0: The first game of round one was in the Shire, where the home team, the Cronulla Sharks, went down to the Newcastle Knights 18-4. Knights 5/8, Kira Dibb on 9, very happy with a win in round one.
1: Yeah, it was so good. It was nice to, you know, show what we could do and like really get that rhythm in round one.
0: Next up in the NRLW on Saturday, the St George Dragons play the Canberra Raiders at Kogra, and it's the Queensland Derby in Brisbane, with the Brisbane Broncos up against the North Queensland Cowboys. Terry Daniel, Airsport.
2: Round 18 of the NRL kicks off tonight with Penrith hosting South. In AFL, the Lions have boosted their chances of back-to-back premierships with a 22-point win over the Cats last night. The visitors stormed out to an early lead, birding the first 8 goals of the match. The win sees Brisbane back into the top 4. Geelong have moved out. Australian Independent Radio News.
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5: Well, remaining partly cloudy here in Logan. Light winds, they'll become westerly by the middle of the day. Then should become lighter by this evening. And we do have a moderate UV rating in place. Overnight temps, they'll fall between 10 and 14 tonight. Heading for a top today of 24. Coming up to 6 past 10, we are currently sitting on 23. And that is the very latest in news, sport and weather right here on Logan's favourite feel-good radio station, 101 FM.
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Lego City's number one radio station, the Feel Good Friday Morning Show. I love that one. Charlie Dore, lovely lady called Pilot of the Airwaves. 10 past 10, don't forget celebrity trivia quiz this morning, not far away. And soon we'll be having a look at today's birthday celebrities. In the meantime, one of the best ever love ballads ever written, in my opinion, by Foreigner.

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7: Well, Friday the 3rd of July, if you're having a birthday today, many, many hamper returns for everybody here at Logan City's number one. You're sharing your birthday today with one Sir Richard Hadley, born in New Zealand. Sir Richard turns 75. He was the very first Kiwi to take the double, 100 test wickets and 1,000 test runs in 1984. The very first to take the most wickets in a test innings and in a test match. Laura Branigan was born in New York in 1952. Sadly, Laura passed away at the age of 52 in 2004. Her biggest hits here in Australia were Gloria, Solitaire, Self-Control and TMO. Vince Clark's having a birthday, born in the UK. 66 is Vince. He was also one half of the duo Yazoo, which also featured Alison Moyet. In 76, he formed Depeche Mode, and they had a top 10 hit in 1981 with a song called Just Can't Get Enough. Tom Cruise, born in New York, Tom turns 64 today, starring as Agent Ethan Hunt in Mission Impossible 7, Dead Reckoning Part 1. Back in 2022, he also returned to the role of Pete Maverick Mitchell in Top Gun Maverick, the sequel to the 86 movie Top Gun. His former wives include Katie Holmes, Nicole Kidman and Mimi Rogers. Julian Assange, born in Townsville, 55, computer programmer and founder of WikiLeaks, the whistleblowing website WikiLeaks in 2006. Shane Lynch, born in Dublin, turns 50. Irish singer with the vocal group Boyzone. Their biggest hits in here in Australia are Father and Son and No Matter What. Finally, Kevin Johnson, born in Rocky Boy. Kevin Johnson turns 84. His first hit was Bonnie, Please Don't Go back in 1971. And as we all know, 2 years later, he had this massive hit, a song called Rock and Roll. I gave you the best years of my life.
8: I can still remember when I bought my first guitar. Remember just how good the feeling was. Put it proudly in my car. And my family listened 50 times.

Kevin Johnson, Rocky born and bred, our birthday boy today, turning 84. Rock and roll, I gave you the best years of my life. Logan City's 101 FM. Eunice, are you listening? Oh, she's a hot mama, is Eunice.

0: boy, oh boy, did they have a huge hit with that one. Fire down below. Who said that? The Pointer Sisters, it's coming up to 28 minutes past 10, the Feel Good Friday morning show, coming up shortly. Today's celebrity trivia quiz. I've lost my place there a moment. Stay tuned, you could be a winner.
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0: Yes, indeed. Time to give away another $50 Oz Venue Company voucher with many thanks to our sponsor Fitzy's down there at Logan Home. The hot number here is 3808 8101, okay? 83808 8101. And listen very carefully because I shall say this only once. Today's celebrity was born in June of 1963 in North London to a Greek father and an English mum. His involvement in music began when working as a DJ at clubs and schools. Success came pretty quickly after forming a duo in 1981. Yeah, the album reaching number one in the UK. He decided to pursue a solo career during the early 87 thereabouts, and recorded an album called Faith. He performed at the Freddie Mercury tribute concert in 1992, and he sang on the original Band-Aid recording of Do They Know It's Christmas? He also recorded a very successful duet with Aretha Franklin in 1987. 3808 8101 to go into the draw to win. That number is 3808 8101. You've got to be in it to win it.

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0: 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In the shower.
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Lakers in his favourite to feel good radio station 101. David Essex, had a pleasure of meeting that particular gentleman way back in the 70s at a very huge event, and he came up and said, "All white, TJ, all white." Good on you, David. He's looking every inch a vintage of yours, truly, I have to say. Look, the celebrity trivia quiz has been, it's been won by a lovely lady called Sandra Stewart from Mount Warren Park. Good on you, Sandra. You picked up that that $50 Oz Venue Company voucher with many thanks to our sponsor, Fitzy's Logan Home, Sandra from Mount Warren Park. And don't forget, if you didn't win that, we've got the Lost 45 competition coming your way at 11:15, the dinner for two, valued up to $100 at the Bullumbarra. Nice to hear from Beverly this morning. Hello, Beverly. Good morning to you. She is enjoying the program, as is the lovely Eunice. Oh, yeah, the incomparable Eunice. Let me see. It's 17 minutes away from 11. What have we got? Oh, let's play a song by George Michael. One of his massive hits, simply entitled Careless Whisper. We have to be so careful, don't we?

0: had me moving in the chair, that particular song. That is Marshmallow, Pink and Sting, getting it all together. It's simply entitled Dreaming here at 101. It is 9 minutes away from the national news. Coming up very shortly, for all you disco divas, a song by C.C. Penison. Next.
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Local City's 101 FM, the Feel Good Friday Morning Show with Ronan Keating kicking off the final hour of the show. Some days are diamonds and some days are stones. I could write a song about that. It is 10 minutes past 11. Very shortly, it'll be time to have a crack at today's Lost 45 competition. But in the meantime, I think it's about time we played just a little bit of Magical Motown.

I must be in the stars. Little Stevie Wonder back in the day. I was made to love her. Logan City's 101 FM. Oh, I just love this one. Time to relax, have a cup of whatever. From a great album called Spark to a Flame, the one and only Chris de Burgh.

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4: Well, dinner for two, valued up to $100 at the Bull and Barrow Restaurant. 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Today's Lost 45, everyone, is also a one-hit wonder from a group of British art students way back in 1968, okay? 3808 8101 is the number to call. 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

0: That is the lovely Agnetha here at 101. And when you really love someone, you really know, don't you? And the late Doug Parkinson with one of my Aussie favourites, I'll Be Around. It's coming up to 11:30. Thanks to everybody who called in to try and win that dinner for two today. The lucky winner today is Ray Mysick from Chapel Hill. Good on you, Ray. You've won that $100, okay? Dinner for two at the Bull and Barrow. Well done to you. Well, I'm the Urban Spaceman, recorded by the Bonzo Dog Doodah Band. Yeah, a group of British art school students back in the 60s. The song was written by Neil Innes, by the way, who won an Ivor Novello Award in 68 for that particular song. Produced, would you believe, by Paul McCartney, under the pseudonym called Apollo C. Vermouth. A top 10 hit here in 1969. Now, the song meaning, which was news to me, during the 60s, a lot of regeneration of war-damaged areas was taking place. Referred to as urban spaces, now known as brownfield sites, the guy who wrote the song, Neil, reckoned that if there was an urban space, that it made sense to there to be an urban spaceman to occupy it. And he says, my natural exuberance spills out all over the place. It's such a great line, isn't it? But then again, I have no idea what it means.
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0: The Feel Good Friday Morning Show. We play all sorts of music on this particular show. And I do make no apologies for this one. I've had so many requests from certain people who should get alive. Would you please play this one from Richard Harris? What they all want to know is, who did leave the cake out in the rain?

Well, love it or like it, whatever you know. There we go. Richard Harris back to 68 MacArthur Park. Actually featured in the 2024 movie Beetlejuice, Beetlejuice. And Dave Barry's book of bad songs, written after a survey among the readers of Dave Barry, had MacArthur Park chosen as the worst song ever. Well, there you go. What do you reckon? Legacy is 101 FM, the Feel Good Friday morning show. We play them all on this station, let me tell you.

This from the movie, of course, 50 Shades of Grey. What did the butler saw? I wonder. The lovely Ellie Goulding here on Logan City's 101 FM. How about just a little ray of sunshine coming into your life? Good morning, Anne. I know you tuned in this morning. Hope you're going okay. Okay, bye.

aren't you? Be like coming, all right. Yeah, weekend just around the corner. Can't wait for that. Back to 8124. Que sera la vida? The Gibson Brothers right here on Logan City's number one. Well, another Feel Good Friday morning show comes to a close. Congratulations to all of our lucky winners this morning. Have a great weekend. If you're on the road, take care. Stay safe, okay? Grey's coming in after the midday news. We'll catch you back next week. Bye-bye for now.

0: I can just imagine standing on the Scottish moors. Oh, the cold breeze coming through. The Mullican Tie and Paul and McCartney and Wings. We had the Darts too. They headed off to New York City and went to Canada there with Gene Pitney, kicking off the 70s lunchbox today. And Place Names Part 2. And after last week, I thought, gee, I tell you what, when you go through the 70s list, there was just so many names that you could find with song titles. And I thought, why not? Let's do Part 2 today. And that's what we're doing in the lunchbox. We are heading off to Broadway very, very shortly and going off to the Hard Rock Cafe too. That's a good place to head off to as well. Great to have you along this afternoon. It is Gray through until 3 with the lunchbox. And I hope you've had a great week and you're all set for another fantastic weekend coming up. This is Logan Cities 101. Stick around with us, won't you? We've got some great music for you right here at this great radio station, 101 FM.
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0: Laban Cities 101 and the 70s Lunchbox, Place Names Part 2, the Coca Cabana, massive night spot back in the 40s in New York City. Frankie Sinatra hanging out there. There's quite a few of the great stars and singers were there as well too. And Barry Manilow turned that into a massive hit back in the 70s as well too. Coca Cabana. We also had George Benson heading down on Broadway in New York, and Carole King, Hard Rock Cafe. It came from her 8th studio album. It was called Simple Things, and it was one of the big hits taken off of two, Hard Rock Cafe here at 101. Good afternoon. Nice to have you along this afternoon for the Lunchbox.
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0: Well, she was lucky. She headed off to two places, New York and to LA, a Patsy Galant. Before that, we had Michael Nesmith, ex-Monkey, and his massive hit from 1977, and Rio. That's Rio de Janeiro, darling. We've got some more great songs to come on the Lunchbox today as we look at Place Names Part 2. And very soon we are heading off to the Caribbean. We're going off to France as well, and maybe even London here at 101 FM.
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0: I hope you have a great weekend. Weekend weather, I can tell you, partly cloudy, maybe some showers as well around the area this coming weekend, and temps ranging from 7 tomorrow morning, would you believe, up to 22. And not too bad at all. So whatever you're doing, I hope you enjoy yourself and keep tuned to 101. 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Take us anywhere then. I've got a Lost 45 coming up in minutes. And today we've gone with an Aussie group called The Executives. Formed in Sydney, 1966, by husband and wife team Carol and Brian King. No relation of Carol King US-wise, but a great artist as well too, Carol and Brian King. They're arguably best known for their top 40 singles, My Aim Is to Please You, Sit Down, I Think I Love You, and Windy Day. They embarked on an overseas trip to the US in 1968, but without success, and the group later reformed in 1985 with a different makeup of members, but still led by Carol King, before disbanding the year after. Another one of their lesser-known songs was a song called It's a Happening World. It was written by Cynthia Weil and Barry Mann. It charted top 30, 1968, one you seldom hear on radio these days, unless it comes back as a Gray's Lost 45. And guess what? It's on your radio in minutes right here at Logan City's 101.
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0: From the movie Tarzan, that is Phil Collins, and You'll Be in My Heart and OMD if you leave. Hello, it is great to have you on this afternoon. We've got our BCT coming up in the next 15 minutes. That is the birthday celebrity tune. It's got nothing to do with bacon, cheese, and tomato sandwiches for lunch. If you're having that, I hope it's tasting very, very nice. We have got that coming up. And then after two, we are going with our A to Z tour up. I'll spin the wheel, find out what letter it stops at, and play a couple of songs from a particular artist or group. All right, that is all coming up in the afternoon show right here at Logan City's 101 FM.
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0: Well, I tell you what, the hardest part with this program is choosing great music, and there's so much to choose from. We have huge amounts. Coldplay, The Hardest Part. We also had Savage Garden in there too, and Paul Simon, what a great song, Late in the Evening. Hello. Nice to have you along. Hey, we've got the A to Z tour coming up after two. While the news is on, I'm going to spin the old wheel. Sitting in the corner, looking pretty good. It's been clean today, and it is all set to go. We will pick a particular artist or group and play a couple of songs for you as well. We've got our BCT coming up today. That is the birthday celebrity tune. US country singer Johnny Lee, born John Hamm. He's blowing out 80 candles today. Born in Texas. His first band was Johnny Lee and the Roadrunners, and he worked with country artist Mickey Gilley for 10 years on tours and at Gilley's Club in Pasadena. But it was the soundtrack from the hit movie, the 1981 Urban Cowboy, with John Travolta that shot into fame with a crossover hit, Looking for Love. It happens to our BCT. It is coming up in minutes. And if it's your birthday today, have yourself a great one from everyone here at 101.
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Logan City's 101. Good afternoon to you. It is 3 to 2. We've got the A to Z 2 up wheel all set to go. Polished up, ready to spin. News is next. 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
1: I'm Mark Dransfield. Further testing will be undertaken to confirm a suspected case of H5 bird flu detected in New South Wales. Preliminary testing of a giant petrel on the mid-north coast has returned a positive result for the highly contagious strain. The state's Agriculture Minister, Tara Moriarty, says a member of the public at Hawke's Nest reported the bird looking unwell.
2: We don't know yet if it is the worst strain of the virus. The bird and samples of this bird have been sent to the National Testing Lab in Geelong through the CSIRO.
1: Meantime, WA has confirmed another positive case of H5, this time in the Perth metro area. The federal government's defending its gambling laws, arguing they strike the right balance for punters and the industry. More from Sean Bindley.
3: Limits will be placed on betting ads aired on TV and radio. Sports grounds and athletes won't be able to promote wagering companies. Australians would also be able to opt out of gambling commercials online. But the opposition's Simon Kennedy says people should be able to opt in rather than being forced to opt out when it comes to streaming services.
4: I'm not here to police and stop people having a punt. I like a punt myself. But what I'm not for is we know 80% of Australians want to see less. So give them on these digital channels a chance to say, yes, I want to do that, an active choice. And then also give the broadcast slots. Keep the rules as they are.
1: New South Wales police have charged a man over a Western Sydney break-in, accusing the 21-year-old of holding an innocent couple at gunpoint and demanding information they didn't have. It's alleged he was hired to carry out an attack in April but targeted the wrong address. The state's police minister is praising the strike force for its work targeting Sydney's organised crime networks. Yasmin Catley saying officers tracked down the alleged offender after receiving intelligence about vehicles used by syndicates to carry out serious crimes.
5: We know that these crooks are using those vehicles as what is colloquially known as the kill cars. So this is great work from the New South Wales Police.
1: In South Australia, emergency crews are keeping a close eye on a dam at Ironbark in the Adelaide Hills, which is at risk of bursting. Daniel Sherwin-Simpson from the Weather Bureau says it follows record heavy rains.
6: The last 4 days, Adelaide's picked up 62 millimetres up in the lofty ranges, Lenswood 116. Really significant rainfall. Even though it is winter and now wetter months, it's still pretty stark, the amount of rainfall we've seen to start off July.
1: Business groups say an increase in visa application charges will make it harder to access skilled workers and overseas students. Charges for most visas have increased by around 25%. The Chamber of Commerce and Industry says the increase outpaces inflation. Air Showbiz and Taylor Swift and Travis Kelce have reportedly already said I do and married in a private ceremony ahead of their big New York celebration. The New York Post is reporting the couple's already exchanged vows in front of a small group of family and friends. They're currently hosting a rehearsal dinner for 100 people ahead of their July 4 celebration at Madison Square Garden. This is Air News. First to the World Cup, and Portugal is through to the round of 16 after a dramatic 2-1 comeback win over Croatia. A late header by Gonçalo Ramos edged Portugal ahead in stoppage time, but a Croatian equaliser in the dying seconds then levelled the score to 2-2 before it was deemed an offside shot by the bunker.
7: Number 20 touched the ball and headed it to the goal scorer. Final decision, offside. No goal!
1: That call on SBS. The result sends Portugal to a dream knockout against Spain next week, who today beat Austria 3-0. And a short time ago, Switzerland led Algeria 1-0. AFL, and young Eagle Oliver Franco will make his debut when West Coast host Adelaide tonight. In the earlier match, Sydney's at home to the Western Bulldogs. Retired NRL star Ryan Pappenhausen is shutting down rumours of a return after reports claimed he was in talks with the Bulldogs. Round 18 kicks off tonight with the Panthers taking on the Rabbitohs. And Alex de Minaur has kept his Wimbledon hopes alive with a straight sets win in round 2. Australian Independent Radio News.
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11: Good afternoon, it's Grey with you through until 3, then Mel's in to drive you home. Checking weather details for the rest of today, mostly sunny, and we've got maybe the odd shower. Tomorrow, mostly sunny, light winds, the chance of a couple of showers, and we're expecting a high of 22 degrees after an overnight low of 7, and that UV in the moderate range. 6 after 2, sitting on 26, and that brings you right up to date with all the news, sport and weather here at 101.
12: The A to Z to our will has stopped on the letter.
11: Oh, I tell you what, I've given it a great big spin today. Nearly came straight off, but it's okay. It stopped at the letter H. So today you have gone for the UK group The Hollies. They formed in Manchester by singer Alan Clark and Graham Nash. They became one of the most successful British bands of the 60s and 70s, with a total of 27 top 40 hits from 1964 until 1983. Who can forget those catchy pop tunes like I'm Alive, Here I Come Again, or Here I Go Again, Look Through Any Window? And we first heard them in 1964 with the song Just One Look. What a great song. And in 1983, they had their final top 30 hit with the Supreme song, called Stop in the Name of Love. Let's roll those two great songs out. It's all part of the A to Z two-ups right here at Logan City's 101.

Well, she's taking a little break from music at the moment, Adele. From her album 21, Someone Like You, and our A to Z. Well, she's taking a little break from music at the moment, Adele. From her album 21, Someone Like You, and our A to Z.

0: and easy. And Mel will keep you up to date with that, plus a heap lot of other stuff as well too. Between 3 and 6, it's right here at Logan City's 101.
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0: 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Biggest hits, greatest memories right across the day. We guarantee it. Ice House and Electric Blue and the Rock Balance. Denny Hines out front. And ain't no sunshine. Well, we've got sunshine today. Looks like a little bit of sunshine over the weekend as well too, which is nice as well too. So whatever you're doing, get out and enjoy it, all right? It looks pretty good. And on Monday morning, we have the one and only Peter Carey back on the radio from 6 o'clock with the More Music Brekkie program. He brings with him the Battle of the Stars, and it will be a brand new theme next week. He had Dance All this week. What's it next week? Wouldn't have a clue, all right? I don't know. He will tell you on Monday morning on our Facebook page, 101FM Logan City, or tune in to Pete from 6 o'clock for the More Music Brekkie program, only here at Logan City's 101.
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0: Cause I gotta have faith. Ooh, I gotta have faith.
1: Oh, we play more music in the afternoon here at Logan Cities 101. George Michael in there. Eric Hutchison too. A little bit of rock and roll. Talking of rock and roll, good music after three with Mel. He'll drive you home. He'll give you on-time and up-to-date traffic reports too, thanks to our great sponsor, Keith Four Wheels, plus a whole heap of other great stuff too as well between three and six right here at Logan Cities 101.
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1: I'm Mark Dransfield. An inquiry's been called into Australia's new gambling laws, which would limit the number of betting ads played on TV and radio. The rules would prevent wagering companies from sponsorship at sporting grounds and on player uniforms. Viewers would also have the ability to opt out of gambling ads shown on digital platforms like streaming services. The opposition argues the laws don't go far enough, but Prime Minister Anthony Albanese's told the ABC they do.
2: Different regulations for different times. There is a carve out that anyone can choose from their devices. So, for example, if they're streaming something online, people can exclude themselves from any gambling advertising, full stop.
1: A suspected case of the H5 bird flu has been found on the New South Wales mid-north coast. Initial testing has come back positive for the highly contagious strain in a giant petrel found at Hawk's Nest. The state's agriculture minister, Tara Moriarty, says additional samples have been sent to the national testing lab.
3: That testing is underway. We expect to have the results of that at some point tomorrow. And we'll be providing information to the community about that once we have confirmation.
1: Meantime, another positive case has been confirmed in WA, this time in northern Perth. A man's been pulled alive from beneath a collapsed car park in Venezuela 8 days since those twin earthquakes devastated the country. Foreign rescuers spent 100 hours digging to free the security guard after hearing faint cries for help. The man had been on duty when the quakes struck. Nearly 2,300 people have been killed in the disaster and tens of thousands are missing. Around 90,000 motorists have been wrongly charged on Melbourne's CityLink and the Westgate Tunnel. Dennis O'Kane reports.
4: Transurban says the errors go back as far as 2015. All overcharged motorists will be repaid. The toll operator says it was due to vehicles being incorrectly classified in their system. It's the second major error this year. In January, it was revealed thousands of motorists were overcharged on the Westgate Tunnel after it opened. It's raised fresh questions about the tolling giant's IT systems and how errors could have occurred for years without being noticed. Dennis O'Kane, Melbourne.
1: Air health news, and a new drug could allow motor neurone disease to be manageable for patients within 5 years. Lachlan Gray has details.
5: It's the major breakthrough which could lead to new treatments for neurodegenerative conditions like MND, Parkinson's and Alzheimer's. University of Queensland researchers, in partnership with overseas scientists, have developed a drug that activates a hard-to-target immune receptor, opening new possibilities for anti-inflammatory treatments. Study lead Professor Trent Woodruff says it's a huge step forward.
6: Current treatments we have really don't do much to impact the progression.
5: Scientists now hoping the new drug could be trialled on MND patients within 5 years, possibly turning the disease into a long-term chronic condition rather than an acute terminal illness. It comes as the NRL prepare for Jai July, where every try scored will see $1,000 donated to the Arrow Foundation and supporting the former Maroons' battle with MND.
1: Lachlan Gray reporting. This is Air News. First to tennis, and round of 16 places will be on the line on day 5 at Wimbledon, as Air Sport's Paul Walsh explains.
7: Novak Djokovic will open proceedings on centre court when he takes on the Frenchman Arthur Rendiknish, and that'll be followed by the women's world number one Arina Sabalenka up against the feisty Latvian Yelena Ostapenko. Rounding off the centre court action, it is the third seed Felix Auger-Aliassime up against the qualifier Michael Zenn from the US. However, the matchup of most interest for the Australians will be the clash between the 4-times Grand Slam champion Naomi Osaka and world number 53 Daria Kasatkina. Two have met on 3 previous occasions, with Osaka the victor on each occasion. Paul Walsh at Wimbledon for Air Sport.
1: Portugal has won a nail-biter against Croatia 2-1 in the round of 32 at the FIFA World Cup. And a short time ago, Switzerland was leading Algeria 2-0. North Melbourne AFLW coach Darren Crocker says he feels honoured to be appointed coach of the Australian women's side ahead of next month's inaugural game against Ireland in Sydney. But he admits the selection process for the side was tough.
8: Because there's so much talent out there and there's players who are unlucky, you know, not to have been selected, but if you took anyone out of the team that we have actually selected, they'd be unlucky as well. So that's been a bit of an arduous task and a bit of a challenge, but yeah, it's exciting for our game.
1: Australian Independence Radio News.
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11: Taking a look at the weather forecast for Logan City for the remainder of your Friday afternoon and evening. Should be mostly sunny, fine conditions. We can expect throughout the remainder of today. Slight chance of a shower in the north and westerly winds becoming light overnight. Overnight down to a cool 7 degrees. We head towards the top tomorrow of 22. Mostly sunny Saturday with southeasterly winds throughout the day. In and around us at Logan, still quite warm, 26 degrees.
10: 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Traffic.
12: And a very good afternoon to you. You've got the usual delays up to 10 minutes heading eastbound Carroll Park through Parkinson for the local motorway. Delays through Berrimba up to Kingston as well. And very heavy eastbound from Logan Lee Road through to the M1 interchange at Logan Home. And if you're heading on down to the Gold Coast, expect some very heavy delays from there right down through Narang. Meantime, Johnson Road up to Paradise Road and Forestdale getting delays. And Beaudesert Road, usual delays southbound through to Illawarra Street, Callanvale. 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

A very good afternoon, Mal West with you. This is the Friday Drive Show. Huge thanks to Gray Tiernan. Does a fabulous job every time he gets behind that microphone. And he'll be back Sunday afternoon to do it all again just for you. It's Easy Hit Sunday from 3 with Gray right here on Logan City's own 101 FM.

0: Logan City's own 101 FM. Very good afternoon. This is the Friday Drive Home. It's going to be another fabulous weekend. We're counting it down. And don't forget, on the half hour, our next traffic report would be due at around 3.30, and then every half hour up and through till around 5.30 to get you home nice and safe and as quick as possible, thanks to our great sponsor, Keith for Wheels in Underwood. It is the third day of July, and celebrating a birthday is a gentleman born in Rockhampton. He turns 84 today, and his biggest hit back in the 70s. We're going to come back with that. It's all about those rock and roll years as part of Friday Afternoon Drive.
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I can still remember when I bought my first guitar. Remember just how good the feeling was. Put it proudly in my car, and my family listened 50 times.

It is just one of those songs that when you hear it, it gets you in and you end up singing along to the chorus. We've been doing that for just over 50 years. For Kevin Johnson, back to 1973. That was his biggest hit here in Australia. Bonnie, Please Don't Go, back in 1971, was another one of his hits. And, of course, that particular song, Mac Davis did a version of that in the US. It went to number 15 on the charts in the US. But, yeah, we remember him. Kevin Johnson, born in Rockhampton, Rock Vegas, back in 1942, celebrating his 84th birthday today. So happy birthday, Kevin, and to anyone else who may be having a birthday on this third day of July. It's Friday afternoon, the Friday Drive Show. Don't forget, after 6 tonight, Pippa will be in for Friday Night Fever between 6 and 10.

0: She is the biggest superstar at the moment in country music in the States and around the world. A big song for her, Choosin' Texas, Ella Langley. Jesse from Joshua Catterson just before that. So if you're into your country music, don't forget to join me tomorrow morning from 5 for Saturday Morning Country, from 5 through until 9. I can tell you we've got a lot of the presenters here that love the Brizzy Band Shepherd. Special guest as part of Saturday Morning Country tomorrow morning at around 8:30. Amy Shepherd will be joining me. We'll be having a quick chat about what she's been up to and playing plenty of her music as well. So if you're into Shepherd and Amy Shepherd in particular, join me tomorrow morning at 8:30 right here on Logan City Zone.
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3: Getting up to 10-minute delays continuing eastbound the local motorway from Carroll Park through to Heathwood and Parkinson, further on through Berrimba and Kingston, slight delays, and very heavy also eastbound from Loganley Road right down through to the M1 merge at Logan Home. And if you're heading on down to the Gold Coast afterwards, expect some very long delays, the M1 from there right down through to Narang. Kingston Road southbound, Waterford West, round through to Loganley Road, that's quite heavy. And Loganley Road, heavy delays southbound onto Kingston Road as well. Need a tyre or wheel upgrade for your vehicle? Only one place to go, and that's sponsor Keith for Wheels, 11 Smallwood Street, Underwood. Phone 3841 6244. Keith for Wheels, they'll keep you moving. And that's your latest small go traffic in 30 minutes.
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0: We play you the biggest hits and those greatest memories just for you. Back to the 70s. It was a huge hit to Let Your Love Flow for the Bellamy Brothers. But fast forward to 2023, Tanya Kernaghan and Jason Owen teamed up. And, of course, that kick-started touring around Australia. And they've still got shows for the Let Your Love Flow tour happening into August this year, I do believe. Before that, from the 70s, Tony Christie, Is This The Way to Amarillo, and a huge worldwide hit for the lovely Kate Bush and Wuthering Heights. It is 4:15. A very good afternoon. Mal West with you. This is the Friday Drive Show on Logan City's own. Pippa will be in tonight, Friday Night Fever, from 6 through until 10. So make sure you hang around and keep your radio locked on because, the best music after 6 with Pippa as part of Friday Night Fever.
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This is the Friday Drive Show, right up until 6 o'clock, and then Friday Night Fever hits the airwaves between 6 and 10. Pippa will be your host, so make sure you stick around and enjoy her music tonight. It is 5 minutes to four with the latest news, sport and weather at the top of the hour. And, of course, with all the weather, it is going to get down to a chilly 7 degrees overnight. We'll have more of the weather straight after the 4 o'clock news this afternoon, but it's going to be a chilly one, so make sure you rug up, stay warm, and keep your tranny, your radio tuned to us here at 101.

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1: I'm Mark Dransfield. A man accused of people smuggling in far north Queensland has been granted bail. Georgina Winter has more.
2: Sydney painter Chen Wenpong was arrested in Weipa following the arrival of a group of people without visas who came ashore north of town on Tuesday. The 34-year-old's lawyer has told the Cairns Magistrates Court Pong claimed he was in the area to go fishing. He's been released from custody on the condition he doesn't contact co-accused 30-year-old Hao Wang and must surrender his passport. Wang is yet to apply for bail. Both men's cases were adjourned for a review hearing in October. Georgina Winter reporting.
1: The Prime Minister says he's not against Australians having a punt amid calls to strengthen the government's gambling laws. More from Federal Politics Editor Michael Packey.
3: The opposition has teamed up with the Greens to force an inquiry into the government's push to limit gambling ads on TV, radio, at sporting grounds and on player uniforms. There are concerns the proposed laws don't go far enough, especially to address the stream of ads online. Liberal MP Simon Kennedy believes viewers should be able to opt in and decide for themselves if they want to see a betting ad on a digital service, rather than having the commercial served up and then having to opt out.
4: The social media giants, they can actually target problem gamblers.
3: Anthony Albanese has told the ABC the government has struck the right balance.
5: I'm not against someone having a punt on a Saturday. What I'm against is problem gambling.
3: Labor is hoping the laws are passed by the end of the year. Michael Packey, Canberra.
1: New South Wales top vet says preparations have been underway for years for the arrival of the H5 strain of bird flu. For the first time, there's a suspected case in New South Wales at Hawke's Nest on the state's mid-north coast. Chief Veterinary Officer Dr. Joe Coombs says several government agencies have been trained in how to manage the virus,
6: including local land services, national parks, wildlife carers and some private vets. And so we have a great number of people we can now deploy to take samples if needed.
1: Meantime, a suspected positive case of H5 has been detected on a beach in northern Perth. It was a record-breaking June for the Australian car industry. More than 140,000 new vehicles were sold, the highest number on record. Thanks to high fuel prices, battery electric vehicles captured nearly a quarter of the market. An unlikely ally has been enlisted to improve cyclone forecasting. Australian scientists have equipped deep-diving sea turtles with GPS trackers and an oceanographic probe that measures temperature. Clive McMahon from the Sydney Institute of Marine Science says the data collected from the turtles is transmitted straight back to forecasters.
7: That information helps us quantify what the water structure looks like, and that helps us get an idea of what the heat content and the density of the water is. And these are essential elements that we need to help us forecast storm and tropical cyclone formation and strength.
1: And jailed singer Gary Glitter, real name Paul Gadd, has been charged with more sexual offences. They're historic crimes dating back to the late 70s, early 80s. This is AIR News. Switzerland has become the third team today to reach the round of 16 in the FIFA World Cup 2026. It defeated Algeria 2-0 and will face the winner of Colombia and Ghana next. Spain will play Portugal after both teams won in contrasting fashion earlier today. Spain had a convincing and impressive 3-0 win over Austria. Portugal, though, had to come from behind before beating Croatia 2-1 with a 94th-minute winner. Queensland won't let the outside noise or rival player news get in the way of Game 3 preparations. The Maroons are red-hot favourites for next week's State of Origin decider on home soil as the Blues battle an injury scare for Ethan Strange. But Jeremiah Nenai says they're only looking at their own backyard.
8: Not giving too much away, but, you know, we just got to get our own preparation right and make sure by next week we're ready to go. So, yeah, the boys done a great job. Second game there in Origin, and hopefully we can get one better next game.
1: Round 18 kicks off tonight with the Panthers taking on the Rabbitohs. And in AFL, the Western Bulldogs will be without the injured Bailey Williams and Riley Garcia for their match against the Swans tonight in Sydney. Later, the Eagles host the Crows. Australian Independent Radio News.
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11: Taking a look at the weather forecast for Logan City for the remainder of your Friday afternoon and evening. Fine conditions, slight chance of a shower possibly in the north. Westerly winds becoming light late this evening. Down overnight, it's going to be a cool one, 7 degrees. So get those extra blankets and doonas out. Top tomorrow of 22, should be a sunny day for your Saturday. However, gusty southeasterly winds through the day becoming light later tomorrow evening. Currently in around Logan, it's still quite warm, 24 degrees.
10: 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Traffic.
12: Delays continue eastbound for the Logan Motorway, Forest Lake through Parkinson, slight delays Berrimba, and still quite heavy from Logan Lee Road through to the M1 merge at Logan Home as well. If you're heading on down the Gold Coast, still some very heavy delays from Logan Home all the way through to Narang. Add another 45 minutes to an hour on top of your journey there. Mount Lindsay Highway, just a slight delay through Regent's Park. If you're heading on down towards Jimboomba, getting some very heavy traffic through North McLean, delays up to 5-10 minutes through that stretch, and very heavy delays Waterford West eastbound for Kingston Road through to Logan Lee Road, and Logan Lee Road heavy delays down through the Kingston Road southbound as well. Need a tyre or wheel upgrade for your vehicle? Only one place to go, and that's sponsor Keith for Wheels, 11 Smallwood Street, Underwood. Phone 3841 6244. Keith for Wheels, they'll keep you moving. And that's your latest small go traffic in 30 minutes.
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0: He has been performing for over 50 years, that particular song, just one of his magical songs that he has released. Graham Connors, of course, I'm talking about, and just head a little further north each year. Moving Pictures from their Days of Innocence album. Hey, what about me? It is 14 past four. Good afternoon, Mal West with you. This is the Friday Drive Home.
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0: It absolutely falls into that category, biggest hit and greatest memory. John Mellencamp, little ditty about Jack and Diane. Adele before that, just Rolling in the Deep. And George Ezra, he's just, claimed it's Shotgun. It's 29 to 5. A very good afternoon, Mal West for you. This is the Friday Drive Show. We're about to check very shortly the latest traffic update to get you home nice and safe.
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4: 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Traffic.
5: Traffic easing on the local motorway heading eastbound Heathwood through Parkinson. Just a minor delay. Slight delays eastbound Berrinba and also approaching Kingston Road. Very heavy still though from Logan Lee Road through to the M1 merge at Logan Home. Delays up to 15 minutes there. But if you're heading on down to the Gold Coast afterward, even worse, it's about a 1 hour delay from Logan Home all the way through to Narang. Traffic is bumper to bumper. Mount Lizzie Highway southbound Regent's Park, a little bit busy. If you're heading on down towards Jimboomba, getting some very heavy delays southbound through North McLean and Kingston Road, still quite heavy southbound Kingston, and also Waterford West heading round through to Logan Lee Road, and Logan Lee Road heavy delays down through to Kingston Road too. Need a tyre or wheel upgrade for your vehicle? 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Phone 3841 6244. Keith for Wheels, they'll keep you moving. And that's your latest More Go Traffic in 30 minutes.
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0: The magic of Ronan Keating, you say best. Yeah, when you say nothing at all. The Pretenders, Brass in Pocket, and a 60s classic from Roy Orbison, all about the Penny Arcade. 16 to 5, good afternoon. Mal West with you up until 6, and I'm out the door, but I'll be back bright and early tomorrow morning from 5 for Saturday Morning Country. Don't forget that if you are a fan of Shepherd, the Brizzy Band, we'll be talking with Amy Shepherd, one of the band members, but she also has a great country music career as well, at around 8:30 tomorrow morning as part of Saturday Morning Country. So looking forward to chatting with young Amy all about what they're up to and, of course, her great country music career. That is part of Saturday Morning Country, bright and early, as I said, from 5 o'clock tomorrow morning.
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0: The Friday Drive Show, Logan City Zone 101. Kim Wilde, a little bit of Checkered Love. Mika, straight into the mix, all about Grace Kelly. It is 3 to 5. We've got the latest news, sport and weather heading your way at the top of the hour. Don't forget our next updated traffic report. Thanks to our great sponsor, Keith for Wheels, comes your way straight after the 5 o'clock news this afternoon.
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3: Hello there, I'm Terry Daniel. The federal government says the highly contagious H5N1 strain of avian influenza is isolated to migratory seabirds. Rural editor Emily Minnie has more.
4: Preliminary testing of a giant petrel found in Hawk's Nest on the New South Wales mid-north coast has returned a positive result for the disease, while another suspected case has been detected in Western Australia after a dead bird was located on a Perth beach. The two samples have been sent to the Australian Centre for Disease Preparedness to confirm the results. Federal Agriculture Minister Julie Collins says the suspected cases are disappointing but not unexpected.
5: This is a sign that our strong biosecurity system is working. All cases have now been detected in single migratory birds.
4: The federal government says there remains no evidence the disease has spread to our poultry or agriculture systems. Emily Minnie reporting.
3: The Prime Minister says he's not against Australians having a punt amid calls to strengthen Labor's gambling laws. Michael Packey reports.
6: The opposition has teamed up with the Greens to force an inquiry into the government's push to limit gambling ads on TV, radio, at sporting grounds and on player uniforms. There are concerns the proposed laws don't go far enough, especially to address the stream of ads online. Liberal MP Simon Kennedy believes viewers should be able to opt in and decide for themselves if they want to see a betting ad on a digital service, rather than having the commercial served up and then having to opt out.
7: The social media giants, they can actually target problem gamblers.
6: Anthony Albanese has told the ABC the government has struck the right balance.
8: I'm not against someone having a punt on a Saturday. What I'm against is problem gambling.
6: Labor is hoping the laws are passed by the end of the year.
3: The Queensland State Government is investing $15 million to accelerate new operations at Mount Chalmers Mine near Rockhampton, which has laid dormant for more than four decades. Q Mines is operating the site and recently identified a structural corridor linking three deposits. Chairman Andrew Sparks says the fresh funding injection places them in a very strong position to get the copper and gold mine back into production.
9: We haven't been able to find the limits of this ore body, so it is going to keep growing. We're really committing to continue that exploration to try and make this a really big win for the Livingston Shire community, the Rockhampton community and the greater Central Queensland community.
3: The Western Australian government is asking the community to help shape its preventive health strategy. Jamie Smith explains.
10: An online consultation survey has been launched today, giving people the chance to inform the government on what should be prioritised. The preventative health strategy will direct policy and funding as it aims to promote health, prevent disease and support well-being. The government hopes to launch the strategy in October with a keen focus on preventing cancer, cardiovascular diseases, diabetes and dementia. The survey is on the Department of Health website and will close on July 24th. Jamie Smith, Perth.
3: And briefly in other news, fewer Australians are planning a holiday this winter. A survey has found 54% of respondents are planning a trip, compared to 74% 2 years ago. This is Air News. AFL and the Sydney Swans have made a whopping six changes for tonight's match against the Western Bulldogs at the SCG. Alex Riddell reports.
11: Dane Rampey returns to the Sydney side after a calf injury kept him sidelined the past month. Hayden McLean, Corey Warner, Matt Roberts, Tom Hanley and Harry Kyle have also been named in the side to cover for a number of injured Swans, including Logan McDonald, Joel Amati and Sam Weeks. Bulldogs have made just one change. They've dropped Riley West to make way for the returning Cody Waitman. Meantime, in other inclusions this weekend, Jack Gunston is back for Hawthorn, Tom Lynch returns for Richmond, and Ollie Hollands has been recalled by Carlton.
3: Turning to the NRL, and Bulldog star Matt Burton has been rushed into the Blues Origin camp as a cover for injured utility Ethan Strange. The 21-year-old is in doubt for next week's Origin decider after rolling his ankle in training. Meantime, the Penrith Panthers will host the South Sydney Rabbitohs in Parramatta tonight, hoping to avoid a third straight loss. And there's been a boost for the Brisbane Broncos, with Xavier Willison receiving clearance from the NRL to play in tomorrow night's match against the Cronulla Sharks after suffering a head knock last week. Dean Mariner and Gabbett Shirasaki are also back from injury as the squad seek to end their 7-game losing streak. Meantime, coach Michael Maguire says Adam Reynolds and Ezra Mamm are still a couple of weeks away from return.
0: We'll just assess that day by day with those boys. Yeah, look, I think they're getting closer. We roll into the bye next week, so, we won't see.
3: Australian Independent Radio News.
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16: Taking a look at the weather forecast for Logan City for the remainder of your Friday evening. Should be mostly fine conditions. Slight chance of a shower possibly in the north. And westerly winds are becoming light as we move through this evening. It's going to be a cool one, down to 7 degrees overnight atop tomorrow. Saturday of 22. However, it should be mostly sunny. Gusty southeasterly winds throughout the day, becoming light tomorrow evening. UV in the moderate range, currently 22 degrees.
15: 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Traffic.
17: Traffic is ease eastbound through Heathwood and Parkinson for the local motorways. Still quite slow though from Kingston through to the M1 merge at Logan Home. And if you're heading on down to the Gold Coast, still delays over 45 minutes all the way through to Narang. Traffic still bumper to bumper. Mount Lindsay Highway southbound Regents Park, just a minor delay. But on your way down to Jimboomba, it's still quite heavy southbound through North McLean. And Kingston Road southbound Kingston, still very busy. And through Waterford West round through to Logan Lee Road, heavy there. Got a breakdown along the way, not helping things. And Logan Lee Road, heavy delays southbound through to Kingston Road too. 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Phone 3841 6244. Keith for Wheels, they'll keep you moving. And that's your latest more go traffic in 30 minutes.
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0: Logan City's own 101 FM, the Friday afternoon drive show. Yeah, I knew the bride when she used to rock and roll. Great song from Nick Lowe. Before that, Starship, we built this city on rock and roll. It is 16 after 5, Mel West with you. Up until 6, then I'm out the door, but I'll be back bright and early tomorrow morning at around 5 for Saturday Morning Country. But Pippa joins you after 6 o'clock tonight, between 6 and 10. A little bit of Friday Night Fever, so that means 4 hours of great music coming your way after 6 tonight.
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0: Just a couple of great songs to get your toes a-tapping. If you're stuck in the traffic, we're going to find out a little bit more shortly. Back to the 70s, The Sweet and Peppermint Twist. Also from the 80s, Dire Straits, Twistin' by the Pool. And, of course, the big one from ABBA, All About the Dancing Queen, just to get you moving, get the toes a-tapping, as I said, as you head home this afternoon. It is 5:30, moments away from our final traffic report for this Friday afternoon.
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4: With a final check of Logan's Roads this evening, all clear the Logan motorway from Carroll Park all the way through to Kingston, from Kingston down through to the M1 merge Logan Home. Still some delays up to 10 minutes through there, and if you're heading on down the Gold Coast, it's still bumper to bumper from Logan Home all the way through to Narang. Add another 40 minutes at least on top of your journey there. Kingston Road southbound, Waterford West round through to Logan Lee Road, still some heavy delays. Bodessa Road a little busy down through Callanvale. Mount Lindsay Highway, slight delays, Browns Plains and also Regent's Park, and still some delays southbound through North McLean as well. Need a tyre or wheel upgrade for your vehicle? Only one place to go, and that's sponsor Keith for Wheels, 11 Smallwood Street, Underwood. Phone 3841 6244. Keith for Wheels, they'll keep you moving. That's your latest Go Traffic. Have a good weekend. 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

0: It is just amazing how sometimes a song, some music will just take you back in time. It doesn't seem that long ago that you're at the cinema watching it on the big screen. Of course, I'm talking about the movie Grease. John Travolta, our very own Olivia Newton-John, and that is the Mega Mix. Before that, Quarter Flash from the 80s, Harden My Heart, and Darryl Braithwaite, he's no longer going to be out performing, and it's all about those love songs for him. It is 13 to 6. In After 6 tonight, Friday Night Fever, your host will be Pippa, and that means 4 hours of great music between 6 and 10 this evening.
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Logan City's own 101 FM, great sounds there. Rupert Holmes, what a great song. It's called Escape, but do we all know it as the Pina Colada song? Dan and Shay and Justin Bieber together, 10,000 hours. It is 4 minutes to six. We have the latest news, sport and weather coming your way at the top of the hour. And, of course, after six tonight, Pippa's in, Friday Night Fever, 4 hours of the best music. So stick around and enjoy Friday Night Fever with your lovely host, Pippa, after six. I'm out the door. Thank you so much for letting me be part of your Friday afternoon. I'll catch you at 5 o'clock tomorrow morning for Saturday Morning Country.

0: Yeah, very, very cool song. Released the year I was born, so 1983, which makes that song almost 43 years old. Aren't the years flying by? Yeah, just such a cool blend of pop and rock in that one. That was from the one and only Michael Jackson and Beat It. Ahead of that, you heard, well, the former Canadian PM, Justin Trudeau's new girlfriend, Katy Perry, with her hit Chained to the Rhythm. And at the top, of course, J-Lo with Waiting for Tonight. Pippa with you. Happy Friday. And thanks for joining me on the Friday Night Fever here on Logan City's 101 FM. Always fab to have your company. Stick around. I've got the Spice Girls, bit of Spice Girls, bit of NSYNC coming up. So stay around for those hits.
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0: Friday Night Fever with Pippa on Logan City's 101 FM. NSYNC there and Bye Bye Bye. Here's a fun fact that I just read about NSYNC. I bet you didn't know this. The band name was formed using the last letter of the original members' first names. So that was Justin, which ends with N, Chris, Joey, Jason and JC. So there you go. Fun fact about NSYNC on your Friday afternoon here on Logan City's 101 FM. Temps will drop to 7 degrees overnight. So I hope you've got the blankets handy. And we're looking at a mostly sunny day, top temp of 22 for tomorrow. Thanks for being with me on 101.
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0: Absolutely love that one. That was the global pop icon, Dua Lipa there, and one of her, it must be dozens of chart-topping hits from the last decade. That one was called Love Again. Ahead of that, you heard Tina Turner and her hit Simply the Best or The Best. And, a bit of Mambo number 5 in there for you. That was from Lou Bega. Hope you're having a great Friday. Happy Friday to you. Always nice to hit the end of the working week. Hope you've got a fun weekend ahead as well. We're looking at a coolish day tomorrow, but mostly sunny, so that'll be nice. Rug up tonight. It's going to be cold. I'm going to keep the dance songs coming for you. That'll keep you warm. That'll keep your toes tapping and your bum shaking here on 101 FM. It's the Friday Night Fever. Stick around. A bit of Ed Sheeran after these messages.
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2: The weather for the remainder of this evening and tomorrow. Temps will drop down to 7 degrees, so it's going to be a cold one. Tomorrow we're expecting a mostly sunny day. A touch cooler than today, though. Light winds and a top temp of 22 degrees has been forecast by the Bureau. Make sure you have your hat on because the UV index will be moderate as well. The time, 1 minute past 7 p.m. Currently 21 degrees here in Logan City, and I'm going to bring you another hour of the Friday Night Fever on Logan City's 101 FM. I really appreciate your company. I am going to kick things off this hour with a pop icon who has been making music since the age of 13. He's a male, and he was born in March of 1994. Can you guess who it is? His initials are JB. There you go. All right. Well, I'm not gonna give you or sort of cause too much dead air, giving you thinking time. The answer is Justin Bieber. This is his song. I love this one, called Let Me Love You. Enjoy.

0: Yeah, it's hard to believe that Pharrell Williams is more than 50 years old. That was such a funky song. And yeah, just a great beat and rhythm. And yes, I quite like that line that nothing ever lasts forever. So true. Yes, so that was Calvin Harris and Pharrell Williams with Feels. Ahead of that, you heard Billy Ocean and Get Out of My Dreams, Get Into My Car. And of course, Justin Bieber at the top there with Let Me Love You. Happy Friday to you. I hope you're enjoying the sort of upbeat hits that I'm playing here on the Friday Night Fever on Logan City's 101 FM. Lovely to be back behind the mic for this show. Stick around. I'm going to keep playing them. So, yeah, if you're enjoying it, please stay with me. Yeah, just a few messages.
1: Community Action.
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0: so good. Yes, he has been kind of touted or labelled today's Michael Jackson. And yeah, get onto YouTube, hey, and watch his watch the way he dances and the way his body moves in the video clip for that song. Just amazing. That was one of the most successful pop and R&B stars of the 21st century. Bruno Mars, of course, and I guess that his colleague was in there as well, Mark Ronson, and the song Uptown Funk. Such a cool song. Ahead of that, you heard Ace of Base and All That She Wants, and also in there, the Backstreet Boys with Larger Than Life. Happy Friday to you. Friday Night Fever here on 101 FM with me, Pippa. Lucky you. Thanks for your company. The temps will drop down to 7 degrees overnight, by the way. It's certainly cooling down here in Logan. It's down to 20, so quite a few more degrees to drop yet. But we're looking at a warm day tomorrow, 22 degrees and mostly sunny. I've got a few messages from our valued sponsors, and I'm going to get straight back into the dance songs with a bit of Christina Aguilera. So stick around for that.
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0: levitating. Yes, another one from Dua Lipa. To levitate means to sort of, well, it refers to a magical ability to sort of float above the ground. And, well, that song certainly leaves you feeling pretty high, I think, like a lot of her music, the amazing Dua Lipa. Ahead of that, you heard Gloria Gaynor and I Will Survive. And at the top there, love a bit of Christina Aguilera and Come On Over, Baby. Happy Friday. I hope you're having a fab day. Hope you're enjoying the music here on Logan City's 101 FM for the Friday Night Fever. Got a bit of activity on Facebook. Thanks to those who are engaging in our page and our posts as well. And yeah, we always value everyone's support. So thanks again. Stay with me. 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
2: Yes, for the remainder of this evening and tomorrow, temps will drop down to 7 degrees overnight. Tomorrow we're looking at a mostly sunny day, slight chance of a shower along the coast, light winds and a top temp of 22 degrees, the Bureau says. So that should be a beautiful winter's day, don't you think? The time is 8 o'clock and it's currently hovering around 19 degrees here in Logan Central. Let's bring you another hour of the Friday Night Fever. Thanks for being with me. I'm Pippa on Logan City's 101 FM. This song is definitely a favourite of mine from the 80s. And I just love the message in it. It's all about coming out as your authentic self. So, yes, a bit of Diana Ross for your Friday night. Hope it gets you up on your feet as well. I'm having a good old dance here. Hope you are too.

0: do.
1: Yes, bit of Harry Styles for your Friday night and Adore You. Ahead of that, Kim Wilde's song, You Keep Me Hanging On. And, of course, basically a very well-known dance track from the 80s called I'm Coming Out from Diana Ross. Hey, thanks for your company on this Friday night. You could be doing other things, but you're tuning into Logan City's 101 FM, hanging out with me, so I have to thank you for doing that. And I hope you're enjoying the tunes as well. Stay with me. Hey, I've got more music to come. I hope you're having a rockin' night.
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0: Yes, a very rich and vibrant track, that one. One of Miley Cyrus's more danceable numbers as well. I'm not a massive Miley fan, but I do love that song. Love the strong ending. And, yeah, I think her lyric, fire in her lungs, that is so true of Miley Cyrus's voice. So what was that called? Midnight Sky. Check it out. Ahead of that, you heard sort of like a marching song a bit, but yeah, pretty groovy. Genghis Khan there and Moscow. And at the top, absolutely love that one. That was Paula Abdul and Opposites Attract, Don't They Indeed. Pippa with you on Logan City's 101 FM. It's the Friday Night Fever. Top temps will drop down to 7 degrees overnight. So you might need an extra blanket tonight. It's going to be cold. Already 18 degrees here in Logan Central. We're expecting a warm day tomorrow, 22 degrees. A lovely warm winter's day. Gotta love them. Thanks for being with me. Stick around. I'm going to keep playing the dance songs for you, or the rock songs, and keep you, you know, keep hold your interest, hopefully. Thanks for being with me.
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0: Don't try to tell me that that didn't at least, at the very least, get your foot tapping. That is such a fun party song, just so danceable. And, you know, you don't really have to, you know, it's not hard to guess which generation that song was released in. It was released in the 80s, of course, because that's when the best music, the best dance music was released. That was Footloose from Kenny Loggins. Or before that, you heard The Village People and Macho Man. Thank you to, I think it was Kerry, for requesting that one. And we also, hi Kerry, hope you're having a great night. And bit of Bryan Adams at the top there. Not exactly a dance song, but, you know, rock, pretty upbeat. Hope you enjoyed that one as well. Stick around, hey, I've got more hits to come. As always, as we do here on the Friday Night Fever, hits that are kind of more upbeat than your average. So I'll keep those, you know, I'll keep those coming for you. Cheers.
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2: An update on our weather for the remainder of this evening and tomorrow. Temps will drop to 7 degrees overnight. Tomorrow we're expecting a mostly sunny day, slight chance of a shower along the coast, light winds and a top temp of 22 degrees forecast by the Bureau. The time is 1 minute past 9 p.m. It's getting late, which is why I'm stumbling. It's 15 degrees here in Logan Central. Let's crack on with the final hour of the Friday Night Fever. Bit of James Arthur and Sagala for you, and Lasting Lover. I love this song. Enjoy.

0: Yeah, very cool song. Come on, come on, turn the radio on. It's Friday night and it won't be long. Very appropriate lyrics on this Friday night. And yeah, what a great fit for our show. The Friday Night Fever on Logan City's 101 FM. Thank you for being with me. It's Pippa with you. I'm going to keep the hits coming. You also heard there a bit of Madison Avenue and Don't Call Me Baby. And, of course, James Arthur and Sigala at the top with Lasting Lover. Rightio, I'm going to crack on with some messages from our valued sponsors and straight back into the music for you. Cheers.
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0: Now, keep your radio on. Yes, one of many works of musical art from George Michael. May he rest in peace. Yeah, just, you know, an example of, like, just pure creative genius. No, you know, no input from AI robots or, you know, electronic, you know, computer technology. Just a talented man. And, yes, so, you know, what a legend. Timeless masterpiece. And there are so many that he created. So thank you, George Michael. R.I.P. People with you on 101 FM. Thanks for being with me and dealing with my whatever it is that I'm saying. I am having lots of fun. And we're in the last half hour of the Friday Night Fever. I might be getting a bit tired and crazy. But yeah. Well, yeah, so another 30 minutes of hits and, yeah, I'll send you off to bed. Stick around, a few messages from our sponsors. Keep the hits coming.
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Thanks for a fun night on Logan City's 101 FM, the Friday Night Fever, with me, Pippa. I've had a blast. I'm going to send you off tonight with a number from Billy Ocean. I hope you enjoy it. And, yeah, I hope you've had the best time. I know I have. Dancing away here, but ready for bed now. I'll catch you next time. I'm on air. Cheers. See ya.

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Remember just how good the feeling was. 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

0: Logan City's own 101 FM. Very good morning. This is Saturday morning country. It's a little bit chilly out and about, so if you don't necessarily need to be up and getting out of bed, I'd stay in bed snuggled under the doona and listen to some great country music. Randy Travis, Look Heart, No Hands. Before that, Dolly Parton in the middle there, My Tennessee Mountain Home. And kicking off today's program, a little bit of a gospel feel, Steve Wood. He will row you over the tide. It is 16 past five. Mal West with you for Saturday Morning Country. If you're wondering how we're going in the World Cup, not too good at the minute. The Egyptians scored in the 13th minute of the first half. Well, we just had half time and we just commenced about 10 minutes into the second half. And it's still 1-0, so come on, let's go the Socceroos. Hopefully they can score a couple of goals and we can move on a little bit more in the World Cup. Wondering what's happening throughout today's program. A little bit busy once we get past 7 o'clock in more of today's country. We'll be talking with Pete Dennehy. He has got some exciting things happening at the moment. Amy Shepherd, looking forward to talking with Amy, of course, from the local Brizzy band Shepherd, international superstars, I suppose you could say, with millions and millions of streams of their music worldwide. And, of course, she has carved out such a great country music career as well. So looking forward to talking with Amy. And right in the middle there, all the way from Bundaberg, Keely Ellen will be joining us. Her new song, That's How You Fall in Love, is out. So we're going to find out a bit more about that and what she's got on her plate as we work through the back end of 2026. It's 18 past five. Very good morning to you.
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Saturday morning country, some good news of the soccer at the minute. 1-1, Australia just scored in the 55th minute of the match. So, yeah, 1-1 against Egypt. Let's keep the fingers crossed so we can score another one and move forward. It is 23 past five. One of the great pleasures that I've had recently as part of Saturday Morning Country was catching up with Golden Guitar winner Norma O'Hara Murphy. And she's got a song out at the moment. She's got an album in the pipeline, which will be featuring a lot of her big hits over the years and also a few of her favourite covers as well. She released this one and it is a favourite. You'll know the song. Saturday Morning Country.

0: A little bit of classic country on your Saturday morning. Yeah, super, super talented George Jones. The Love in Your Eyes and Hello, Darling. Before that, Norma O'Hara Murphy and her version of The Beautiful Tennessee Waltz. It's 27-6, still 1-1 in the soccer, which is great news. We're going to come back with the man himself. They reckon that when he was asked exactly what is his favourite song, we're talking about the super country star Garth Brooks, he said it was The Dance.
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0: Saturday morning country, great sounds. Brooks and Dunn and Casey Musgraves on lead vocals there. That's a big one, Neon Moon. Before that, in the middle, Tanya Kernaghan and The Veranda. Of course, Tanya Kernaghan has a show happening not this weekend, Sunday the 12th of July down around Wyndham. So check out her socials, an opportunity to get out and see Tanya Kernaghan in concert. And Garth Brooks, they reckon that's the song that he loves to sing the most. It's called The Dance. It is a quarter to six, still one all in the soccer with Egypt. So fingers crossed that we can do and score one more goal to get in front. And yeah, I'll keep you up to date throughout the morning. Also, letting you know that, as usual, we'll be checking in with our good friends at Marine Rescue Queensland at Jacob's Well at around 6 minutes past six, straight after the 6 o'clock news this morning. Getting a Moreton Bay coastal waters forecast for today and tomorrow. So if you're boaty, wondering what's happening water-wise, we'll certainly keep you up to date, as I said, straight after the 6 o'clock news.
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Joining us as part of Saturday Morning Country, Gene Pitney, the man who shot Liberty Valance, a couple from Dwight Yoakam, The Streets of Bakersfield, and Heartaches by the Number. It is, well, it's 4-6. We're still 1-1 in the soccer in the dying minutes. Keep our fingers crossed.

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1: Good morning, I'm Terry Daniel. The Prime Minister claims One Nation would struggle to negotiate with other countries in our region. The minor party has surged in the opinion polls, claiming at times to be the most popular political movement in the country. Anthony Albanese claims populist policies wear thin after a while, citing One Nation's stance on issues like immigration. He says it would be harder for Pauline Hanson to deal with Asian leaders, given how critical she's been.
2: Can you imagine a Pauline Hanson going into Asia? I reckon they probably remember what she has said about them.
1: A man accused of people smuggling in far north Queensland has been granted bail. Georgina Winter has more.
3: Sydney painter Chen Wenpong was arrested in Weipa following the arrival of a group of people without visas who came ashore north of town on Tuesday. The 34-year-old's lawyer has told the Cairns Magistrates Court Pong claimed he was in the area to go fishing. He's been released from custody on the condition he doesn't contact co-accused 30-year-old Hao Wang and must surrender his passport. Wang is yet to apply for bail. Both men's cases were adjourned for a review hearing in October. Georgina Winter reporting.
1: Venezuela's interim president, Delcy Rodriguez, has rejected allegations that her government reacted too slowly to destruction caused by two earthquakes. The death toll now stands at more than 2,000 people. The BBC's Jacob Evans reports.
4: Speaking to reporters, Delcy Rodriguez attempted to calm growing criticism over her administration's response to the devastating double earthquake. Thousands of people are still reported missing, but she rejected accusations officials were slow to react. Ms. Rodriguez said almost 200 buildings were totally destroyed, but that rescue efforts were continuing. As well as updating the death toll, Ms. Rodriguez reassured Venezuelans that there would be no mass graves.
1: A statue of former AFL player Nicky Winmar outside Perth Stadium has been ordered to be removed. Jake Patrick explains.
5: The former St Kilda player was found guilty in court of assaulting a woman in northern Victoria last year. The 60-year-old pleaded not guilty to the charges, claiming he acted in self-defence. But the Bendigo magistrate found the victim was being truthful. Following the guilty verdict today, WA Premier Roger Cook has ordered a bronze statue depicting Nicky Winmar's 1993 stand against racial abuse to be removed from outside Optus Stadium. The Premier says violence against women is never acceptable and it's no longer appropriate for the statue to be on display. It's unclear when it'll be removed. Jake Batrick, Perth.
1: The Prime Minister says businesses can't underestimate the potential of the new international airport in Western Sydney. Anthony Albanese believes market forces will encourage more airlines to service the area. He says once the high-speed rail metro technology opens up, it will be a game-changer. Mr. Albanese maintains a lot of work is being done with the New South Wales state government to make the project a success.
2: That in 5 years' time, I think we'll be talking about, wow, didn't we underestimate just how significant a driver of economic growth this airport is and how successful it is.
1: This is Air News. In the NRL, the Penrith Panthers snapped their two-game losing streak with a 36-14 win over the South Sydney Rabbitohs at Parramatta. Winger Tom Jenkins scored three tries for the Panthers, meaning he now has scored 25 tries in 16 games. He requires 15 tries from eight remaining regular season games to break the record set in 1935 by Dave Brown. He scored 38 tries for Eastern Suburbs during 15 games. Jenkins on Nine was asked if he knew what the record was for the most tries in a season.
6: Yeah, actually. What is that, 38?
7: 38.
6: Yeah. Jeez, that's a long way away, yeah.
7: Got your sights on it there?
6: I guess, in a way, but also, it's just tries at the end of the day. As long as I'm putting 2 points on the board, two bad losses kind of thing the last 2 weeks, I'm just don't get 2 points, eh? Leading to a bye, that's awesome.
1: Formula One and a big weekend at Silverstone has commenced with qualifying for the sprint race. Air Sport's Paul Walsh has the details.
8: The fourth of six Grand Prix sprint races for the season will be led by Ferrari's Lewis Hamilton, who clocked the fastest time in qualifying just ahead of the Drivers' Championship leader Kimi Antonelli, with Red Bull's Max Verstappen coming in third. On their home ground, four British drivers will be part of the top 10, including Hamilton, George Russell, Lando Norris and Liam Lawson. For McLaren's Oscar Piastri, he matched the pace early on, but finished the session 0.396 of a second behind Hamilton. As an omen for Hamilton, the three races held so far this year have been won by Brits. Paul Walsh for EA Sport.
1: In last night's AFL, wins to Sydney Swans and the Adelaide Crows. Australian Independent Radio News.
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10: Taking a look at the weather forecast for Logan City for today. Well, we're off to a very cool start. Heading for a top temperature of 22 degrees. We can expect fine sunny conditions throughout the day. Light winds, these picking up during early afternoon. And then from a southeasterly direction, becoming light later in the afternoon and into this evening. Our UV is going to be in the moderate range. 22 the target, still 5 degrees here in Logan. And at 6 past 6, what we like to do each and every Saturday morning is check in with our good friends at Marine Rescue Queensland at Jacobs Well. Get a Moreton Bay Coastal Waters forecast for today and tomorrow. Online we have Matthew. Matthew, good morning.
11: Good morning.
10: Just timed that well, mate. How's it looking down around beautiful Jacobs Well?
11: It's a beautiful morning, a bit chilly. For your forecast today for Saturday up until midnight, you've got a southwesterly about 10 knots, tending to southeast to southwesterly, 10 to 15 knots in the early morning. Winds reaching up to 20 knots in the southern bay in the early afternoon. The sea's over like 1 metre. Weather will be mostly sunny. For Sunday, the 5th of July, southerly about 10 knots, increasing to 15 to 20 knots before dawn. Seas around 1 metre, increasing to 1 to 1.5 metres in the far north around midday. And it will be partly cloudy with 60% chance of showers on Sunday.
10: Okay, and of course, if people want to find out any information, they can pop in and say good day. But more importantly, they need to log on and check in with you guys.
11: Yes, definitely. And if they've got any flares or anything like that, make sure they check the expiry dates and make sure they're all up to date.
10: And safety is the number one thing, particularly, I suppose, during school holidays. Mate, you take care. Huge thank you to you and everyone else down there at Jacobs Well, and we'll talk next Saturday morning.
11: No worries. Thank you.
10: There we go. That was Matthew from the Marine Rescue Queensland branch at Jacobs Well. They're not alone. We have plenty of rescue organisations up and down the coastline. In fact, right around this great nation of ours. It is 8 past 6. This is Saturday Morning Country.
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0: Logan City's own 101 FM. Very good morning. This is Saturday Morning Country. Glen Campbell, a little bit of classic country. Just going to try a little bit of kindness. We certainly need that right around this wide, wide world, don't we? If you're interested in the soccer, still won all. Fingers crossed that we can hold on and possibly score another goal to take it out. Eddie Rabbit into the mix there, Every Which Way But Loose. And Sara Stora. And a beautiful song there, Worth Your Love. It's 18 past 6. A very good morning, Mal West with you, right up until 9 o'clock this morning.
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0: The magic that is Tammy Wynette, D-I-V-O-R-C-E. Troy Cassadaly and his good mate Adam Harvey, they teamed up together for Slim Song, Indian Pacific, and the man himself, about the lights on the hill. And, of course, if you'd been in Tamworth in the last week, there's a brand new mural. So if you're heading to Tamworth, is on a site of a building, a brand new mural of Joy McKean. And, of course, she wrote so many of Slim's songs. The kids, Dave Kirkpatrick, he was there. He spoke, and his sister Anne Kirkpatrick did a version of Lights on the Hill to celebrate the opening and the unveiling of that new mural in Tamworth. So if you're heading to the country music capital, make sure that is on your list to check out. It's 28 to 7. This is Saturday Morning Country.
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0: Are the boys, yeah, well, they're so super talented. That is the Wolf Brothers and What You Make It. George Strait, before that, All My Exes Live in Texas. It is 17-7, if you're wondering what's happening with the soccer. It's still 1-1, but they've gone into extra time. That's expired. It's now to the penalty shoot-off stage, so we'll certainly keep you up to date. Check it out. Australia 1, Egypt 1. And independently shoot-off time. So fingers crossed that the boys, the Socceroos, can bring it on home. It's 17-7.
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7: Cowboy, he's coming back.

There he is. That is the 2024 Star Maker winner, Wade Foster, the song he released straight after winning that particular Star Maker award back in 2024, Rodeo Romeo. Penalty shootouts to all in the penalty shootouts. So fingers crossed, we can continue on our way as part of the World Cup. It is 10 to 7, Saturday morning country. George Strait, Jason Aldean, and the legend Garth Brooks.

Just a couple of good friends there. Garth Brooks, George Strait, Jason Aldean, and Friends in Low Places. It is 6 to 7. If you've been wondering what's happening with the soccer, I can tell you. Full time, we missed the penalty shootout 4 to 2. So we've gone down to Egypt. Congratulations to the Australian guys for doing such a great job as part of the World Cup for 2026.

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2: 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Very good morning. Saturday morning country. If you're just waking up and just wanting to know what's happening, the soccer was 1-1, went into penalty shootouts. And unfortunately, we went down 4-2. So it puts us, I think, out of the World Cup for 2026. 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
4: Good morning, I'm Terry Daniel. The Federal Agriculture Minister says the nation is prepared for an outbreak of the H5N1 strain of avian influenza. There have been an additional two cases detected in migratory seabirds, one in New South Wales and another one in Western Australia. Agriculture Minister Julie Collins says keeping the disease out of poultry and agriculture is a priority.
5: We have been seeing what it has done overseas. We also have learnt from H7 outbreaks that we've had in Australia in recent years. In our preparedness, we have been working with the poultry and the egg industries to do everything that we can do to mitigate against any incursions in our agricultural systems.
4: New South Wales Liberal leader Kelly Sloane has suffered her first political scalp ahead of an ICAC inquiry into political donations. Hugh Phillips reports.
6: A public inquiry will investigate allegations some Liberal Party members solicited or accepted political donations from a developer. Senior frontbencher Damien Tudehope has stood aside as Shadow Attorney General because he has been called as a witness. In a statement, he says he is not accused of any wrongdoing. Mr. Tudehope says the inquiry involves several people he has had close relationships with during his political career. Hugh Phillips, Sydney.
4: The number of Queensland families unable to pay their power bills has almost doubled since last year. More than 40,000 residents have been moved onto hardship plans so they are able to access energy. Queensland Council of Social Service Chief Executive Amy McVie says children in these struggling families are also suffering.
7: One in six children in Australia currently lives in poverty. And what that means is the quality of their childhood isn't as good as it should be, because when you're living in poverty, you're not having access to the healthy meals that you need, to a roof over your head, to the things all our kids need to thrive. You don't have access to those things.
4: In our medical news, a drug developed in Australia could one day see motor neurone disease become a manageable chronic condition rather than a terminal one. The University of Queensland has worked with experts across the globe to create the drug, which could be trialled in patients within 5 years. Professor Trent Woodruff says the drug targets part of the immune system.
8: It's an immune system that helps fight infections, but we've shown that this immune system can go awry in motor neuron disease. And so the drug that we've developed targets this immune system, and therefore can potentially slow the progression of disease.
4: Pet owners are being urged to keep a close eye on your furry companions this winter. Experts say pet illnesses spike during the colder months, with dermatological issues, joint pain and arthritis among the top health concerns. Petstock head vet doctor Gloria Abaya says subtle symptoms are easy to miss.
9: What we mistake as wanting to stay in bed, stay nice and warm, actually could be a sign of illness in itself. So if we start to see our younger pets in particular sleeping a bit more, eating a bit less, drinking a bit less, those are very subtle signs that they could be sort of battling something underlying.
4: This is Air News. A short time ago, the Socceroos were still in with a chance of claiming World Cup glory, with an own goal from Egypt seeing the score drawn at 1-1 and the game went into extra time. It's now gone to a penalty shootout. Thousands of fans across the country are cheering on the green and gold as they look to advance into the round of 16. Tennis, and day five was again a good one for the seeds. Air Sports' Paul Walsh is at Wimbledon and has the details.
10: The last of the Aussie females was eliminated from the singles draw after four times Grand Slam champion Naomi Osaka defeated Daria Kasatkina in their third round match. The 14th seed Osaka came out strongly and took the first set 6-1. However, Kasatkina fought back in the second, but still went down 6-3. Men's number one seed Jannik Sinner had no trouble against Jensen Buxby from the US, winning in straight sets, as did Arina Sabalenka against Yelena Ostapenko and the 2024 women's champion Barbora Krejčíková over Nicola Bartunkova from the Czech Republic. Task was a little more difficult for the seventh seed Novak Djokovic, who took four sets to shake off a persistent Arthur Rinderknecht from France.
11: He played well. I thought he did all he could to take me out of the comfort zone, and it was a tough match, but just, you know, very relieved to overcome it in four.
10: Paul Walsh at Wimbledon for Air Sport.
12: In the AFL action last night, the Sydney Swans claimed a 35-point win over the Western Bulldogs at the SCG, and in Perth, the Adelaide Crows defeated the West Coast Eagles by 25 points. NRL, Penrith Panthers have avoided three losses in a row, taking a 36-14 victory over the South Sydney Rabbitohs. Australian Independent Radio News.
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2: Weather. Taking a look at the weather forecast for Logan City for today. Well, we're off to a very chilly start, single digits about. But we can expect a fine, sunny day today. Light winds picking up during the afternoon from a southeasterly direction, then becoming light later throughout the day and into this evening. Moderate range, that's the UV, is going to be today. So if you're heading out, keep that in mind. 22 is the target. We're sitting on 5 degrees.
15: 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Logan.

0: He is one of our great storytellers. He's a multi-talented person when it comes to writing songs and performing instruments. Pete Dennehy, he is on the line. We just played a couple of his great songs, The Last Time I Saw Slim, and before that, Photos on Your Phone. We're going to have a chat to Pete. About time he had a bit of a catch-up to see what he's up to. And, of course, he has a recent song, I Didn't Notice Her Hair. We're going to be featuring that a little bit later on as part of Saturday Morning Country.
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0: Saturday Morning Country, it is 13 past 7. Last time we caught up with Pete was when he released the song The Last Time I Saw Slim. So a few things have happened. G'day mate, welcome back to 101.
3: Oh, thanks, Mel. Lovely to be here. Thank you.
0: Mate, what have you been up to? It looks like having a look at some of your socials. 2026 has been very, very busy for you.
3: Yeah, it's been good. Not long back from Japan. And, of course, Tamworth always kicks a year off.
0: Yep.
3: Well, man, it doesn't seem that long ago. We're at Tamworth and we're into June already. But actually, I'll be up. Funnily, just hearing you mention a few places, like I'll be in Brisbane tomorrow night, just at the airport, and heading out to Birdsville on Monday. So I'm doing a week in outback Queensland with the Crack Up Sisters
0: at the Birdsville Camel Festival, I believe.
3: Yeah, heading out there, and I've never been to Birdsville. I've sort of been all around it, but never been actually to Birdsville. So I'm looking forward to getting out there. I'll be staying at the Birdsville pub for 4 nights. So going to be good.
0: Yeah, you touched on Japan. You have family connection there, don't you?
3: Yeah, I've got an auntie there. My mum's from Japan, so yeah. I'm half Japanese. And I've got I do one or two tours over there a year, take about 15 Aussies over. And we just host a trip and we go out and check bluegrass and country music in Japan. So I've got booked out one in November, and we're selling tickets for April next year at the moment. So we're sort of halfway, well, nearly two-thirds of the way through that. So if anybody wants to come to Japan with me next year, jump on the website and find the details, PeteDennehy.com, and come along. It's a lot of fun, 10 nights in Japan, and bluegrass and country music. It's, it's good fun.
0: So how is the country music scene in Japan? You don't think of
3: it's a country normally with country music. It's small compared to here, of course, but it's very, very vibrant, and there's some good players, really good players, in both the bluegrass and country scene. But you can pick a lot of styles of music over there and find they do it well. I've been to some Irish pubs over there where they sit around and it'll be a traditional Irish session, and if you shut your eyes you wouldn't know you're not in Ireland, so it's great. It's good fun, to walk into a little bar in Tokyo and see all the band in hats and boots, and you look around and go, I can't believe I'm in the middle of Tokyo here, listen to George Strait, and you walk outside and it's all noodles and sushi, and you walk in there and you can get ribs it's surreal to a lot of people. But once you sort of get into it, you just discover that it's just a bunch of people there that like country music the same as we do here.
0: Yeah, it's just that magic and the power of music that can transcend and take you to places.
3: Oh, it certainly is. Yeah, really.
0: So, traditional storyteller, we played The Last Time I Saw Slim. You actually wrote that about the last time you actually spoke to him.
3: Yeah, that was the. Pretty sure it was an August day, and it was about a month before he died. And I was in Sydney, and I just thought, oh, I should pop around and see Slim. And Ann Kirkpatrick was there, and we sat out the back of his place, and in the sun. And it was a great last visit, you know. And then as I walked out, the last thing that I ever heard him say was, I'll see you on the road. And that was, funnily enough, probably the first thing I heard him say as a member of his band, was, I'll see you on the road, because I went to his place a couple of weeks before we hit the road on the first tour in Dubbo. It was the first show, and it sort of, yeah, bookended my time as a member of the Travelling Country Band. So it was, it's something I've thought about over the years a lot, with a lot of fondness, hearing him say that, I'll see you on the road. And I always thought, oh, well, I'm still on the road, and I'm sure he can see me. You know? And that's sort of what sparked the idea to write that song.
0: It's amazing. You do realise the impact that Slim did have, and of course his lovely wife Joy, and celebrated during the week in Tamworth with the brand new mural on one of the locations there, one of the buildings. And you touched on Anne Kirkpatrick. She was there. She actually did a singing performance, and her brother David was there, and he actually spoke as part of the unveiling of that brand new mural in Tamworth. So that's something that we've got to check out next time we're down there.
3: Too right, yeah. I'm looking forward to seeing that, and it's, look, Anne and David have become good friends. I mean, I only see David generally once a year in Tamworth, but Annie, I see a fair bit more. And I live in a little place called Yakandanda in northeast Victoria, and if Annie and her husband Greg are travelling down to Melbourne, they'll often come to Yak. And, you know, they'll have a meal with us and stay in the area. So it's really, that's been a really precious ongoing part of touring with Slim, because we're still in touch with the family and still very much a part of each other's lives. I guess because we've put the Travelling Country Band back together some years ago, and we do shows as the Travelling Country Band, so we do Slim's music, and it's sort of like the closest thing you'll get to Slim now, because it's, you know, it's not an impersonation show or anything. I do most of the singing, and I'm not trying to sound like Slim. I'm just singing Slim songs in my own voice, but because it's his band doing his arrangements, it's sort of, people say, oh, you know, it's the closest thing you get to Slim now. And I think it probably is, you know, because we all toured with him and worked with him and knew how he played. And we've got, you know, we don't do that show as much as we'd like. And it's got a shelf life too. We sort of all agreed that once we can't get a band where the bulk of us worked with Slim, that's the end of the show, you know. And we're playing Savannah in the Round actually in October, so I'm looking forward to that.
0: So you've got plenty of things happening during 2026. You've got a show tonight, an acoustic performance?
3: Yeah, playing down at Wonthaggi tonight, which is 5 hours south from here. And then I'll be driving back after the gig. So I'll be back Yakandanda at about 3 a.m, I reckon, and then flying to Brisbane tomorrow evening, so to head out back. Looking forward to getting back to Queensland.
0: I was going to say, well, it's a bit chilly. It's 5 degrees here in Logan, Brizzy, this morning. So a bit of Victorian weather has come up our neck of the woods.
3: Well, we've had a hell of a lot of rain here too.
0: Okay. We've had a bit of rain over the last few weeks. The thing that interests me, Dan, you just touched on, is that a lot of people just see the artist and the performance on stage at a festival or a gig, wherever, but they don't realise the logistics from getting from point A to point B. So for you to get to Birdsville, you've got a show tonight, you've got a 5-hour drive down to the show, do your show, 5-hour drive back, then you've got to get up early to get on a plane to get up to Brisbane to get out to Birdsville.
3: Yeah, well, it's thankfully that my flight isn't till afternoon tomorrow, but Yeah, look, the Birdsville thing, I'm jumping on a Rex flight at 8 in the morning, on Monday morning, and then it's the milk run. So I don't get into Birdsville till 2:30 in the afternoon. So we're stopping for like 20 minutes at a bunch of places on the way out. And it's an amazing thing. I was lying in bed this morning thinking, I'm doing sort of like 10 or 11 hours drive today to play for one. I'm playing for 1 hour.
0: Yeah.
3: it's amazing how much travel you do. Because I remember doing, like, travelling like for 48 hours once to Darwin and back to do 20 minutes. You know, it's a sort of, most of this job is travelling and waiting.
0: Yeah, I think Lee Kernaghan went to the United States to do a 1 hour show as part of one of the Australian tourism things in America a few years back. So.
3: Yeah.
0: It does happen.
3: Yeah, right, yeah. Oh, yeah, too, right, it does. Yeah, yeah. Mate, the amount of time you're on stage is dwarfed by the amount of time you spend getting there and waiting to actually play. But you know, that's all part of it.
0: Yeah, a little bit closer to home, Deniliquin. That's coming up Friday the 2nd, Saturday the 3rd of October, the Ute Muster. It's going to be a great event for you to be part of.
3: Oh, it always is, Mal. The Ute Musters, draws people from all over the country, and plenty of Queenslanders end up there. And I couldn't tell you how many festivals I've played, how many Denny Ute Musters I've played. I've done a lot of them over the years, and I've just been very, very lucky that it's sort of one of those things that I pretty much get every year at this stage. Most of my job there is emceeing, so I emcee the day stage of Friday, Saturday, and the main stage Friday and Saturday, and so they're big days, you know. And I do a performance on the day stage as well. But I think this year I'm sharing that load of the evening with Amber Lawrence, which will be good fun. It's always good fun when you've got a co-host on the stage, and Amber's very good at that. So, but look, Denny's great. Denny's a great thing, because there's a bit of something there for everybody. You know, if you're into utes, it's great, of course. That's the main sort of thing. If you're into rodeo, it's great. If you're a competition whipcracker, it's great. If you like the field day atmosphere, it's terrific. And then just to cap it all off, there's a heap of music as well. So it's which is pretty much going all day, because it starts at 9 o'clock on the day stage. And plenty of good food and coffee and bars, and and it's a really good family atmosphere. It's a very sort of a slickly run event now, and great to work for, and good grounds. And if the weather's good, it's a terrific week. Oh, I mean, it's a terrific weekend. I've been there when it's wet too. It still works, but it's good when it's not. You know?
0: Exactly. I saw in your socials that. You possibly might have a new song in the works. Opening Gates for Dad, is that something you're working on?
3: Funny, I actually got the master for that last night, so that'll be out very soon.
0: Okay.
3: That's I've finished recording that. So I got, I got the finished master last night. So we'll be releasing that. I haven't got a date yet, but just funnily enough, this morning, just before I spoke to you, I was just emailing the publicist, and I thought I'll just. We'll have to get the date. We'll be working on that pretty soon. So looking forward to getting that out, because it's had a little bit of a... It's had a good response so far.
0: Yeah. Which is good. 2023 was the last album that you released, She Loves Me to the Moon. This new music, is there an album or an EP coming out sometime soon?
3: Not at this stage, Mel. At this stage it's just a single. That's how... I mean, I guess the nature of releasing music now, has changed so much. And I'm not generally... Like, my new songs, the ones that you're playing this morning, they're not on CDs, you know. They're all on digital platforms. And just because, you know, how many people have CD players now? So whoever would have thought that one day... CDs would go out. Remember when they first... I remember the first CD player we got. We thought, oh, this is the future. You know, this is the way it's going. And it's amazing how short-lived that was. I think it was shorter-lived than cassette tapes, you know.
0: Oh, mate, so, I remember cassette tapes, records.
3: Yeah, but they went on. They sort of seemed to go on for years, didn't they? Maybe I'm wrong there.
0: Vinyl's making a little bit of a comeback. A lot of artists are putting out some vinyl copies of their music. We're going to go out with. I didn't notice her hair. Tell us a little bit about this one, Pete.
3: Well, I think the title probably pretty much explains this one. just written from moments of fear and realizing how unobservant you can be. That's sort of where this song came from. A little bit of personal experience and the shortest song I've ever written, I think, this one. It just says all it's got to say, and then it finishes, and that's it.
0: Exactly. Hey, mate, have fun tonight. Travel safely, please.
3: Thanks very much.
0: And,
3: Good on you, Mel.
0: Hopefully get another opportunity with the new music, and we'll chat again soon.
3: Thank you very much, Mel. Thanks for playing the stuff.
0: Not a problem. That is Pete Dennehy. This is his song, I Didn't Notice Her Hair.
4: I gotta be careful.

0: I didn't notice her hair. Yeah, I'm down in the hole with no chance of parole. I didn't notice her hair.
1: Yeah, as you said, as Pete said, it is short. 1 minute 41, I didn't notice her hair, and the title just about says it all. It's 29 past 7 from one storyteller to another. This is local country artist Brooke Seabrook, and Took My Town Away.

0: Do you have any old blankets in your cupboard doing nothing at all? 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
1: If you had a strange lump growing on your forehead, chances are you might get it looked at. But a polyp growing inside me, your bowel, nothing. And the polyps I get can lead to Australia's second deadliest cancer. Give a crap about your bowel at Bowel Cancer.

0: Logan City's own 101, Great Sounds, Kathy Carver, all about the bingo player. Plenty of those around the local clubs, that is for sure. Jake Whittaker in the mix there, Silverado in the Sunset. Kicking off that bracket, Jamie Lindsay. His brand new song is called it's called My Life, not In My Life. It's just called My Life. It's his story. And he's in a good place at the moment. Brand new music. Good to have new music from Jamie out and about. And in the middle of all of those songs, what you doing? Connie Kiss Anderson as part of Saturday Morning Country. It is 13 to 8. A special guest next hour at about 10 past 8 this morning. Keely Ellen will be joining us. She has a brand new song out. Looking forward to catching up with Keely. Quite a few things. Last time we chatted, I think was when Jake Whittaker had his EP launch. At Bean Lee. So, yeah, lots of things happening in and around her world, and looking forward to catching up with Keely. And then also in the final hour at around 8:35, Amy Shepherd. We'll be chatting with Amy. Of course, she's part of the group Shepherd. They're worldwide very popular, billions of streams on the social media as well. So doing some exciting things, and they've got a few things happening in the next few months. So we'll be finding out a little bit more from Amy Shepherd next hour as well.
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7: 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It's all about the music. Logan City's 101.

That is the combination, Kevin Sullivan, Stuart Joel Nugget. A great song called Elliot. Before that, Nash Dale, Boots Back On. It is 3 minutes to eight. We have the latest news, sport and weather at the top of the hour. 8:10, Keely Ellen will be joining us as part of Saturday Morning Country. We're going to head down to the Gold Coast. Well, not exactly the Gold Coast, but that's where he lives. Watto, Lindsay Waddington.

0: Logan City's own 101 FM Saturday Morning Country. That is the song that got our attention to the super talented Keely Ellen. Redhead. She is a redhead, by the way. Before that, Cowboys Can't Outrun. Just a couple of her previous songs. She has new music. We'll be talking with Keely. She's on the phone. We'll be talking with Keely very shortly as part of Saturday Morning Country.
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3: Hi, so good to be back. Thanks for having a chat again.
0: No, it's great to always catch up. Last time we caught up, we actually saw you face to face because you were down our neck of the woods in our backyard because you were helping your good mate Jake Whittaker with his EP launch.
3: Yeah, it's been a go now.
0: So, a couple
3: months ago, I think.
0: Yeah, and of course, obviously that connection goes back to your sharing Australian Idol last year.
3: Yes, yeah. Jake's quickly become one of my good mates now, I think, after meeting him, yeah.
0: Yeah, which is good. And of course, you can't get away from him because I think at the moment you're at the Buxton Bush Camp or you're performing there across the weekend. And Jake's on that bill as well.
3: Yeah, so we're both playing today and also Jamin will be there with that cross band.
0: Okay. Oh, plenty of connections from Australian Idol. Following your socials, I've got to say, good to see that you actually got some TV coverage recently.
3: Yeah, it was really good. Bundaberg has always been quite supportive of my music, so yeah, it was really good to get on to Channel 7.
0: Which was good. And the thing that I loved is the fact, as you said, they love to support their local musicians, local sports people. Basically, it's a big, small town, isn't it?
3: Yeah, absolutely. I think Bundaberg always gets behind everyone, and yeah, always wants to see everyone succeed.
0: So people can follow you on your social media, and that's from what I see the best way to keep track of some of the different country music artists. Looking at yours and keeping an eye on it over the last few months, you've had plenty of local gigs to keep you occupied in around Bundy.
3: Yeah, absolutely. I'm usually playing somewhere around here pretty much every single weekend.
0: And a bit of a dog lover I did see.
3: Yes, absolutely. I've actually got a new little one with me right now. I picked her up yesterday.
0: So what breed is have you got?
3: Dash hounds.
0: Ah, so how many is that now?
3: This is my third.
0: Ah, there you go. So the you and the family, you certainly love the dash hounds, which is good.
3: Yes.
0: And of course, with your music journey, it comes, you kicked off with Redhead. And that was the one that really started things off for you. Certainly grabbed our attention, great song. And the fact that you are a redhead sort of went hand in hand.
3: Yeah, absolutely. So that was my first song and, it went really well for me. And I think people still listen to it all the time. And I found out how to do on TikTok. You can see, who's been using your songs. And it's just a bunch of people, redheads themselves.
0: I'm
3: singing to it.
0: There is a, just trying to think off memory here, there is an organisation that, for redheads exclusively, like a group around the world.
3: Oh my God. Wow. Yeah, I did notice, is it, I don't know where it is, but there's like a big redhead festival.
0: Yeah. I think it might be in America.
3: Yeah.
0: Something like that.
3: Yeah.
0: So the fact that your music journey has been travelling along, you've been entering some competitions. I've got to say congratulations. Finalist in the 2026 Mothertone Muster Talent Search at the Muster.
3: Thank you. Yeah, I'm really, really excited about that one. Of course, to sing at the Muster is a great opportunity and amazing prizes for this one. Like if you win, you go to Nashville, which would be an amazing step up in my career. Just a great opportunity.
0: Yeah, exactly. And because, Gimpy, you were there as part of the Junior Talent Search, I do believe.
3: Yeah, so that was a few years ago now. Maybe 3+ years ago. Yeah, and I was lucky enough to win that one. But Senior just has, you know, a whole bunch, even more prizes, which will be amazing. More about, like, building your career.
0: I've got to ask you. Is there any Irish ancestry?
3: No.
0: The reason I ask is that you're very, very lucky. Well, maybe luck isn't the word when you've got some great talent, but as you said, finalist in the Muster Talent Search. But also with your new song that we're going to have a little bit of a chat about, That's How You Fall in Love, you actually won a competition to get a video produced for it.
3: Yes, I was... so lucky with that one. Jay Sini, I've been following him for quite a while now. And I just saw he had, I think it was Breakout Competition. So he posted that one and, you know, I thought, oh, I'll just try my luck. So I won. So he chose two winners as well as Jake Singleton.
0: Okay.
3: It was just a great time to film with him. I mean, he's won so many golden guitars. It's, best in the business.
0: So how does a little country girl from Bundaberg go producing videos and becoming like a bit of an actress?
3: Honestly, I left it all to him. I trust him. I was just there, really. You know, just, he told me what to do and, I had some other people for the music video, and I think we just had a bit of a party, really.
0: you touch on party. I think part of the reason or part of the driving force with the new song was that you wanted to get some music out there that people could actually line dance to.
3: Yeah, absolutely. I came into this song right, and I just wanted to write like an easygoing kind of song, and I wanted line dancing, absolutely. I wanted, like, the whole dive bar kind of scene, and I wanted the song to have dance moves in the lyrics, so it's kind of, like, easy to follow.
0: Okay, so a little bit of a step-by-step, but when you're listening to the words, you can do the actions.
3: Yeah, absolutely.
0: So are you into line dancing much yourself?
3: I am. I'm not, however, very good. I think I need a little bit more practice.
0: I think you're probably a little bit better than that Jake bloke, because he was trying to do a little bit with his music videos as well. So must be something at the moment. I know it's very popular, line dancing. There's plenty of line dancing groups, and they're sort of becoming more part of the different festivals and events that are taking place.
3: Yeah, absolutely. It's really caught on at the moment. Like, it's always been a thing, but, the younger ones and everything is really getting into it. So in my music video was Gilly's Line Dancing. They're amazing, really, really great people. Hopefully I'll catch up with them soon. But, line dancing's, like, massive right now. And it's really good because, like, you know, you just play a song and then here's, like, everyone. They don't know each other or anything, but they know the line dance, so they just start dancing.
0: Yeah, exactly. And, of course, the thing with your music, it takes you places. You're at the Buxton Bush Camp. You're going to be up at the Gympie Muster next month in August. Much happening at the back end of 2026 for you?
3: Honestly, I think I'm just focusing on getting some more and more music out. Mm. So, yeah, I've got a few more songs up my sleeve. I think the next one I'm going to release, I actually wrote with Tom Wolfe. So, I'm really excited to just keep releasing lots of new music and stuff.
0: Those Wolf Brothers are. I was going to say those Wolf Brothers are very busy. They do a lot of co-writes and put out some fantastic music. So I'm looking forward to seeing what comes out of that one, Keely.
3: Thank you.
0: Have fun tonight. Say good day to that Jake fella for us.
3: I will.
0: Good to catch up last time when you were down in our backyard. If you can give us an intro to your brand new single, we'll let our listeners enjoy it as part of Saturday Morning Country.
3: Hi everyone, I'm Keely Ellen and this is my brand new single, That's How You Fall in Love.

All the way from Bundaberg, Keely Ellen. That's a brand new year. That's how you fall in love. I'm sure there's going to be a lot of line dancing done to that song over the years to come. It's 27 after 8. A very good morning, Mal West, with you. I'm out the door at 9 o'clock, but good news, Richo's in after 9 o'clock. Those biggest hits, greatest memories continue. Glenn Richardson will be your host between 9 and noon today.

0: Saturday morning country, great sounds there. Amy Shepherd, Small Town Rumours. Before that, Thing For You. And, of course, Amy, special guest. She's part of the Brizzy group, Shepherd. They're doing good things at the moment. We're going to find out a little bit more about what she's up to and the rest of the band as well as part of Saturday morning country.
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0: It's 22 to 9, Saturday morning country. 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We welcome to 101 FM Country, Amy Shepherd. G'day, welcome Amy.
7: Hello, thanks for having me.
0: Which part of the world are we finding you today?
7: Yeah, I'm at home in Brizzy, so it's a beautiful, glorious morning here.
0: A little bit cool.
7: It's my Saturday. Yeah.
0: A little bit cool to start to. I think it was around 4 or 5 degrees at 3, 4 o'clock this morning. So
7: if you chilly.
0: Yeah, a little bit chilly. Hey, thank you for the opportunity to have a chat. And, of course, a lot of our listeners will know the name Shepherd and, of course, yourself along with Emma and George. Great export when it comes to Australian music, taking on the world and touring and playing everywhere, basically.
7: Yeah, it's been a busy busy career, that's for sure. It feels like a huge whirlwind. It feels like yesterday that we just wrote Geronimo, but alas, it's been 11 or 12 years now. And, yeah, we've just been touring and travelling and seeing the world ever since. It's been amazing.
0: And, of course, you've sort of ventured a little bit to a solo country music career. So how did that come about? What sort of, headed you in that direction?
7: Mm-hmm. Yeah, so I grew up listening to a lot of country music. My dad is a huge fan. My parents actually are from Kalgoorlie in Western Australia, and so they love their country music. So that's what I was brought up on. And I started writing country music, actually, and then I joined forces with my brother, and we started writing pop music, sort of the sound evolved. But I always had this itch to go back to country and eventually write an album. And, I just eventually ran out of reasons why I shouldn't just try. So in 2019, I wrote a song called Blue Guitar, and I sort of sent it around to my managers and my brother and my sister. I said, what do you guys think about this? And I'm thinking of sending it to Casey Chambers. And I did. I sent it to Casey, and she's like, this is, this is sort of like country pop, so it's probably a bit poppy for me, but I think that you should just go for it and release it. And so with her blessing, I just was like, okay, I'm just going to do it. And it's just gone really well ever since. I've sort of just followed the breadcrumbs, and now I've got a whole album out.
0: It's funny how sometimes you're walking down that road, a fork in the road will appear. It may not have been there when you looked in the horizon, but all of a sudden you headed down that road, and it's turned out to be very successful for you.
7: Yeah, it's been a really fun journey. I've been loving doing some shows, some of the festivals about. I did Groundwater recently.
0: I know.
7: I've had a baby recently as well, so I've had a little bit of time off, but I'm looking forward to getting back out there and doing a few more.
0: Yeah, you festivals. Touched on Groundwater. That was the first time I actually saw you live. And
7: oh, really?
0: Yeah, in amongst the thousands of people that were surrounding the stage down there just to get a glimpse of you and hear your music, which was good.
7: Yeah, that was a great, fantastic gig. I had a lot of fun. I think I was about 6 or 7 months pregnant then. so I was out of breath, but had a great time.
0: You touch on the bub. How old is the baby?
7: He's 4.5 months already.
0: Wow.
7: I know. His name's Fred.
0: Fred.
7: Time is flying by.
0: Yeah.
7: And music's picking back up. I've just been very busy in the studio writing. We've got a home studio, So I'm able to, at our family home, so I'm able to leave him with mum and I can just duck into the studio and duck back out to feed him. So, yeah, we've got a good little setup going.
0: I was going to say, that was one of my questions. How have you been juggling your motherhood with a music career?
7: Yeah, look, it's been hard. It's hard to get back into it. But, you know, we find our ways to get it done. So I'm really lucky I have the support of my husband. He's a great father. My mum, she's just loving being a grandma. And Emma, my sister, she's a fabulous auntie. She's been changing a lot of nappies.
0: It's good to have that support system around you, particularly, you know, you've got your solo country career, but you've also got the band as well, and now a bub.
7: Yep.
0: So your calendar must be, you know, it must be colour coordinated and plenty of blue in there, I think, maybe. And
7: you'd think so. It's a bit chaotic. You know, I'm just holding on for dear life at the moment, just hoping there's no clashes. But no, we're managing. It's a lot of fun and very chaotic.
0: The band Shepherd with your siblings. You travel the world. You've sung. All points of the globe, but to come back and perform in Australia, does that hold something special for you guys?
7: Absolutely, we love Australia. It's the best crowds in the world, if you ask me. Especially those country crowds, they just love music. So appreciative to have bands come out to wherever they are in Australia, and anytime we get to come home to a home crowd, it's just the best feeling ever.
0: So with the back end of 2026, so I know you booked up the first weekend in October. It's the second or third down in Deniliquin. You're going to be down there at the Ute Muster. It's going
7: right.
0: to be a great event, and the fact that it's not only yourself but also the whole band.
7: Yeah, the whole band's going to be there. We played Denny in 2014, so it's been a while.
0: Wow.
7: And it was a fabulous event. There were thousands of people in the crowd, and it was just a really positive experience. Like, everyone was happy to be there. There were no fights or any riffraff. It was just a really good time. So we're looking forward to getting back there this year. And there's a dog barking in the background. Baby's crying.
0: No, that's all right. I was going to say,
7: it's all happy.
0: You've unfolded a lot of music since 2014. So to get back down there on the big stage there, it's going to be something extra special to share your music with your fans.
7: Yeah, not to mention the other artists that are going to be there. We've got Lee Kernaghan, Tones and I. It's going to be a massive event. So, yeah, don't miss out on this one.
0: Are you able to sing, or is there any opportunity that you're going to sing some of your country stuff by yourself?
7: Oh, actually, I haven't asked the band, but maybe I should. I feel like it would be the appropriate venue for it, the appropriate festival. So maybe I could sneak one in.
0: Well, maybe sneak one or two or three.
7: I'll just take over.
0: No, well, exactly. Of course, you know, and that's the blend of some of these big festivals is you're going to have Shepherd fans and you're also going to have Amy Shepherd fans as well.
7: Yeah, that's right. I know. It's fabulous. So it's really nice to when the two worlds collide.
0: Yeah. Your writing, how's that travelling at the moment? You mentioned towards a new country album.
7: Yeah. Yeah, so I'm doing lots of writing. I actually have a few songs that didn't quite make this album because, I lived in Nashville for a year and a half and we wrote all these songs and not all of them made it onto the album. So I've got a few up my sleeve still. Plus I've been, writing. So I did a little session with Max Jackson recently. She's come to visit. I've been very, very busy just trying to get it done or get some music out there. I've actually got a song coming out soon that I wrote about Fred, so you might hear that very soon.
0: Oh, that would be great.
7: So new music is on the way.
0: Which is good. And, of course, juggling the family, juggling the solo career, juggling the band as well. Very busy lady. And, of course, you talk about some of the country music artists that you've worked with, but we're going to play and go out with the one that you teamed up with, the Wolf Brothers. Fool yep. Out of Me. So what's that one about, Amy?
7: Yeah, so I went down to Tassie to write with the Wolf Brothers, as I've done in the past. They're some of my favourite people to write with. And Fool Out of Me was an idea that I had, and I was like, oh, you can, I didn't really have the song, but I was like, oh, I've got this idea about, like, you can make a house and you can make a home, but you can make all these great things. You're such a great man, but you can't make a fool out of me. And they loved the idea, and yeah, we sat down with a guitar and Fool Out of Me came out. And it was, I was like, oh, this is, I feel like this song could be a duet. And then I asked the boys if they wanted to do a duet with me, and of course they obliged. And now I've got this beautiful, heartbreaking breakup song called Fool Out of Me. But it's also empowering as well, because it's about, you know, someone taking advantage of you, but you realizing that, you've got a bit of power about you, and you can't be made a fool of.
0: Yeah, exactly. Hey, congratulations on the family, with the young one, and juggling what you're doing with the country side of things and the band side of things as well. Have a fantastic muster. Deniliquin's going to be a great one, the Denny Ute muster. I can't wait for the new music. So thank you again for being a part of Saturday Morning Country, and we will catch up again very, very soon. If you could give us an intro, Amy, into this new song, The Fool Out of Me, we'll let our listeners enjoy it this morning.
7: Hey, it's Amy Shepherd, and this is my single with the Wolf Brothers, Fool Out of Me.

0: What a super, super talented family. And, of course, with your millions, close to billions of streams of their music worldwide, the lovely Amy Shepherd from the group Shepherd, along with Emma and George. And, of course, if you get an opportunity to see them perform, you need to grab it with both hands. It is 9 to 9, just reminding you that Glenn Richardson is in the hot seat. He's in the chair after 9 o'clock. His biggest hits and greatest memories come your way from 9 through until midday. And then after midday, Cyril Callaghan will be joining us here on Saturday as part of Logan City Zone 101.
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Thought I'd throw that one in, considering it's a sunny day and we've hit double digits, currently 13 degrees after a cool start, around 5 degrees this morning. It is 4 to 9. That's it for me. Thank you so much for letting me be part of your Saturday morning. Always a pleasure to share some great country music with you for the 4 hours from 5 through until 9. Glenn Richardson is in the house. So Richo will be on your radio from 9 through until noon. And then Cyril after midday today. Take care. Have yourselves a great weekend. Tyler Rodriguez takes me out. When you're

Something from the King, this American Independence Day. Good morning, everyone, and welcome to Saturday morning's biggest hits and greatest memories. Rich Az on your radio all the way through till midday. This is Kevin Johnson up next.

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You're on Logan City's 101 FM. Darryl Braithwaite there and Sherbet, Can You Feel It, Baby. He's stopped touring now. He's had a great season, though, and he's been great to listen to. I hope you're enjoying the show today. We're going to listen to Vicky Sue Robinson now. This is Turn the Beat Around.

back to 1974 for Grand Funk Railroad there with The Locomotion. You're on Logan City's 101, where every song we play is somebody's favourite song. Maybe this is yours. Sally Karen, Middle of the Road with Sole Sole.

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